ranch hand in a pinch, man. Hotter than the red on the cattle brand, 'cause she's a gold digger with a quick trigger, a cast iron skillet swinging lid.

horseback. Now he's a buckskin, 15 hands, 5-time team road champion.

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0: It's Backstage Country. I'm Elena. Corey Kent is with me all week long, and we're talking about some of your biggest hits. And Corey, we were just playing This Heart, and I mentioned how you started the year off celebrating this number one. I was sad that I missed your number one party. It was right down the road from where we're at right now, actually. But I saw that you gave all of the writers and producers and people involved in this track a bat. Yeah. Can you tell me what that commemorative bat meant?
1: So become pretty good friends with the guys at Marucci Bats, which they make some, I mean, they're one of the biggest bat makers for the MLB. And, you know, I just remember hearing stories about typical like commemorative plaques that people get or records, or, and I was like, I want to do something a little bit different. And so I hit up my friends at Marucci, and they were super kind and down to help me kind of come up with something unique. It was just my way of like acknowledging great songwriters, because my career has been built on great songs, some of which that I've written, some of which that my friends have written. And a lot of times I feel like the writers don't get the recognition that they deserve. They're kind of in the shadows of country music, and you know, everybody here in Nashville understands how the industry, how the machine works, how the integral role that these songwriters play. But where I live in Texas, like, they don't know anything about that, right? And that's a majority of the world. Like, a lot of times people don't know the names of these writers. They don't know who wrote these songs. And so for me, it was just, you know, I came up in the songwriting world writing songs for other people and just putting myself in their shoes of like, man, it would be nice to get handed, you know, a flower and a standing ovation for doing something truly incredible, being great at what you do. And so this is just my way of giving them something unique and, you know, pun fully intended, of, you know, helping me hit a home run, hit it out of the park. And just something that I think that the writers would appreciate, and not just another record on their wall, but something that's unique and fun and a cool piece to talk about when somebody walks into their office.
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3: Mainly cloudy skies tonight with a chance for storms. Lows around 67. Northeasterly winds 5 to 10 miles an hour. 86 tomorrow. A mix of clouds and sun. Cloudy skies tomorrow night. Chance for storms. Lows dip down to about 64. From the River Weather Center, I'm Derek Height. Right now, it's 86 degrees.
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1: You know, being a good dad is super important to me, being a present father. And
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0: It's Backstage Country. We got Corey Kent here this week, and a big announcement a few weeks ago. You let us all know that Heartland Rock and Roll is coming out September 25th.
1: Yeah. Heartland Rock and Roll. The cat's out of the bag.
0: Like, I've got to say, I love the aesthetic of this new era of yours. Like,
1: Thank
0: your
1: you.
0: Look, like everything that's coming together creatively, the visuals. Like, I think it's just, it's so great and so you.
1: Thank you.
0: But even just hearing you talk about the aesthetic and stuff, I hear all of that wisdom that you've gained over the years, and I'm so glad that you've made it to that point. You know, with all of that change and all of that life experience also comes, like, I don't know, just a reevaluation of, like, how you define success, what you think is actually worth, you know, chasing and fighting for, and what you really want to celebrate, the success that you want to celebrate. How would you say that you define success these days?
1: Ooh, what a massive question. It's really tough to make a living in country music and to fight for people to pay attention to what you're doing.
0: Yeah, ain't that the truth?
1: And so that's like a really tough uphill battle. And I was like, that's not hard enough. Let's have four kids while we're trying to do that. And let's try to have a healthy marriage and build really what I call like chasing two dreams at the same time.
0: Yeah.
1: Because I think obviously there are country artists that have families and there's country artists who don't. But there's very few who have had a family from the jump, from zero success, and had to juggle both of those things. And, you know, being a good dad is super important to me, being a present father, and it's a really tough thing to balance. But I'll say, like, success to me is being in the right rooms, not being in every room. And my music resonating with the right people, not everybody. And being okay with saying no when other people feel like they couldn't say no. And finding that line of just, there is real life outside of my country music career. And finding the balance of those two things, which I don't even know if that's actually possible.
0: Right.
1: But you can't stop fighting for it, because like that's where it gets way out of balance. And that's where you end up having personal life regrets or career regrets if you just let one completely overtake. And so I would say for me, like, the success is keeping my priorities straight and attaining success, and when I finally get there, still recognizing the guy in the mirror, you know, and
0: that right there,
1: not losing the people that I love along the way, and realizing that, like, I would rather have career regrets than personal life regrets. I want my kids to want to hang out with me when they grow up. You know, I want my table to be full of life and laughter, and someday it doesn't matter how many platinum records are on the wall, like, they're not going to care about that, you know? So I think success to me is minimizing my personal life regrets, and all the while, like, showing my kids you can chase a dream, and that ambition is a good thing, but you have to keep it in check.
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11: This is a Fox News alert. I'm Kevin Uretsky, Fox News. Maine Democratic Senate candidate Graham Plattner ending his campaign tonight, posting a video on social media withdrawing from the race. That after being accused earlier in the week of sexual assault by an ex-girlfriend, the Maine Democratic Party will now have to find another candidate to run against incumbent Susan Collins. Meanwhile, the U.S. military launching a second fresh round of strikes against Iran today. The administration says it's in response to Tehran attacking three commercial vessels in the Strait of Hormuz. President Trump earlier today declaring the recent ceasefire over.
12: They're cuckoo. There's something wrong with these people. And for 47 years, they've been the bully of the Middle East, and they're not the bully anymore.
11: The president speaking while attending the NATO summit in Turkey. He is now is a Fox News alert.
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15: Mainly cloudy skies tonight with a chance for storms. Lows around 67. Northeasterly winds 5 to 10 miles an hour. 86 tomorrow. A mix of clouds and sun. Cloudy skies tomorrow night. Chance for storms. Lows dip down to about 64. From the River Weather Center, I'm Derek Height. Right now, it's 83 degrees.
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1: It's Backstage Country. I'm Elena. Corey Kent is with me all week long, and we're talking about some of your biggest hits, and that includes This Heart. Second number one song, and Earlier this year, you kind of kicked off the year by celebrating that number one, right?
2: Yeah, man. This one was feels like an impossible uphill battle. You know, This song took a really long time to kind of get legs and take off running, especially at country radio. It felt like for a long time this was not going to happen. It was just sitting outside the top 40 and just kind of hovering there. But we were seeing people at the shows sing the song the way that they were singing Wild as Her. And so we had like a little bit of something to reference, to compare it to. And we're like, man, these people love this song and it's working here. I wonder why it's not working there. And not too long after that, I don't know, just something changed. I remember being so concerned about where it was. And then at a certain point, I just went, I'm going to drive myself crazy by worrying about this song. And if it becomes a quote-unquote hit, it's already a hit with our fans. So you know what? I had a very like succinct, short moment where I just prayed. And I was like, all right, God, I'm done trying to outwork you. Like, if you want this thing to happen, you got it. I'm done. Like,
1: literally let go.
2: Yeah,
1: God.
2: I let go. Mm-hmm. And I stopped worrying about it. I stopped keeping up with how it was doing. And it soared all the way to the top. You know, it was such a reassuring moment of like God going, did you think you're in control? But you're not in control of this, man. Yeah. Focus on what you can control, which is creating music that you like, that will resonate with your fans, and leave the results up to me. And that's what we did. And this became, you know, a song that barely even made it into the charts, became one of the top 10, top 8, something, most played songs on country radio. And it's one of the songs that I still hear. I drive, you know, an old Bronco, and it's just stuck on the country station in Dallas, and I drive around and I still hear this song on the radio. And it's a year plus removed from being a hit. And man, it's a special one. It really feels like a hard-fought victory, and like we got to kind of plant our flag in country music and go, hey, we're here to stay. It wasn't just one song. We're going to be stringing a bunch together. And
1: so much sweeter that way.
2: It is. Like, yeah, it's been a fun journey. It's not how I would have drawn it up, you know, but I think God's got a plan, and clearly it's better than the one that I would have come up with.
0: Coming up next, more with Corey Kent on Backstage Country. 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
1: I'm weatherology meteorologist Jennifer Wojcicki with a significant weather update. A severe thunderstorm watch continues until midnight tonight. A severe thunderstorm watch means that conditions are favorable for the development of severe thunderstorms over the next several hours. Some of these storms may produce large hail and strong damaging straight-line winds. Although a tornadic development can't be ruled out, damaging hail and strong winds are likely to be the primary threat with developing storms. Storms can pop up quickly, so stay up to date on rapidly changing weather conditions and be prepared to take action if warnings are issued. A severe thunderstorm watch continues until midnight tonight. I'm meteorologist Jennifer Wojcicki. 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
2: 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The trusted River Weather Team will bring you severe weather watches and warnings so you can protect your family. 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
20: Mainly cloudy skies tonight with a chance for storms.
0: Lows around 67. Northeasterly winds 5 to 10 miles an hour. 86 tomorrow. A mix of clouds and sun. Cloudy skies tomorrow night. Chance for storms. Lows dip down to about 64. From the River Weather Center, I'm Derek Height. Right now, it's 83 degrees.
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2: Mainly cloudy skies tonight with a chance for storms. Lows around 67. Northeasterly winds 5 to 10 miles an hour. 86 tomorrow. A mix of clouds and sun. Cloudy skies tomorrow night. Chance for storms. Lows dip down to about 64. From the River Weather Center, I'm Derek Hite. Right now, 81.
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4: Hey, all, it's Corey Kent. 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

0: Hey, all, this is Corey Kent, your co-host of Backstage Country this week. We've got more coming up next.
1: I'm weatherology meteorologist Jennifer Wojcicki with a significant weather update. A severe thunderstorm watch continues until midnight tonight. A severe thunderstorm watch means that conditions are favorable for the development of severe thunderstorms over the next several hours. Some of these storms may produce large hail and strong damaging straight-line winds. Although a tornadic development can't be ruled out, damaging hail and strong winds are likely to be the primary threat with developing storms. Storms can pop up quickly, so stay up to date on rapidly changing weather conditions and be prepared to take action if warnings are issued. A severe thunderstorm watch continues until midnight tonight. I'm meteorologist Jennifer Wojcicki. 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
2: Slight chance for storms tonight. Otherwise, mainly cloudy skies. Lows around 67. Northeast winds 5 to 10 miles an hour. Highs around 86. Tomorrow, partly cloudy skies. Chance of thunderstorms tomorrow night. Lows dip down to about 64. Cloudy. From the River Weather Center, I'm Derek Height. Right now, 79.
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0: Backstage Country. We got Corey Kent here this week, and a big announcement a few weeks ago. You let us all know that Heartland Rock and Roll is coming out September 25th.
1: Yeah. Heartland Rock and Roll. The cat's out of the bag.
0: Like, I've got to say, I love the aesthetic of this new era of yours. Like,
1: Thank you.
0: Look, like everything that's coming together creatively, the visuals. Like, I think it's so great, and so you.
1: Thank you.
0: But how much work goes into figuring out that aesthetic and that visual?
1: I mean, I think it's a lot of work, but it doesn't necessarily feel like work. Like, I'm not up at night going like, how should I look?
0: And, should I go with the cream
1: like,
0: or the...
1: Yeah, like, yeah. It's more of just kind of a natural evolution of just getting to know yourself better and better. And
0: yeah.
1: I think for me, a lot of that searching was really me trying to maybe downplay like where I'm from and try to be different than the people that I come from and my surroundings, and just like that self-discovery. And then it's almost full circle. It's like it's coming back to like, man, I've been running from or kind of swimming upstream trying to be a little bit different, and then realizing that like who I am naturally is just a little bit different. And just like, hey, fully embrace that, like lean into that. Like, yeah, you like boots and cowboy hats and you like motorcycles and you like really destroyed pieces of clothes. You don't get rid of anything. Like, yeah, I just like wearing the same things and wearing them out. When you find something good, you stick with it. And as opposed to just trying to always look like, I don't know, the freshest in the room. Like, you've never seen me wear this shirt before. Like, stop overthinking all that stuff. Just like, be you, do what you like, lean into those things and be unapologetic about it. And that's kind of what led to, I think, the look and the aesthetic of this record, and it's just what I love the most.
0: What a liberating feeling to like finally get there, right?
1: Yeah, I think a lot of people fight that for a long time.
0: A lot.
1: And yeah, just kind of embracing the most natural parts of who you are and where you come from. There's a lot of freedom in that.
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11: Slight chance for storms tonight. Otherwise, mainly cloudy skies. Lows around 67. Northeast winds 5 to 10 miles an hour. Highs around 86. Tomorrow, partly cloudy skies. Chance of thunderstorms tomorrow night. Lows dip down to about 64. Cloudy. From the River Weather Center, I'm Derek Hite. Right now, it's 77 degrees.
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2: 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Thanks to our host, Corey Kent. 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
3: 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Elena, today is going to be off the charts. I can feel it. We've got plenty of country music lined up, including some of my songs, including, you know, the latest hit with Coe Wetzel, Rocky Mountain Low, stories about touring, my life on and off the road, and a whole lot more.
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0: Backstage Country, Corey Kent is here, and we were talking about your song with Ko Wetzel, Rocky Mountain Low. And it's really cool to hear you talk about your friendship with him and how you already had the friendship, and now that you have a song that's so successful together, does that change your friendship at all, like strengthen it? Like, tell me what that does for a friendship, having this experience.
1: Yeah, I think there's like a locking arms moment that happens. When you do a song with somebody, like you're kind of, you know, for better or worse, tying your careers together in a way. Like, that thing's gonna, that's gonna live forever. And so I know Ko's extremely careful about who he decides to hop on a song with. Mm-hmm. He's very careful and deliberate about who he asks to be on songs. And I've kind of, you know, been the same way. I've watched guys and girls who are a little more frivolous with that and just like not as intentional, and then I've watched people like Ko who are super intentional, and it's helped build a brand. Totally. Right. Yeah. And Ko's been masterful at building a brand. Like, you think Ko Wetzel, it's not just one song, it's the persona that is Ko. And so I know he's been super deliberate about that, which, you know, I think it does strengthen your friendship, because it shows like a mutual respect, mm-hmm, for what each other does artistically. But also I knew we were going to be pretty good friends, simply because we met in Cabo, and I feel like
0: what a beautiful start.
1: If you meet in Cabo, like, you're going to be friends. Like, it's hard to like have a bad time in Cabo. So we do this thing every now and then. Casey Donahue has a boots on the beach thing. They rent out the whole resort.
0: Oh yeah.
1: And it's like 3 weeks of absolute madness, and you know, the biggest Texas Red Dirt fans in the world all there, and it's, you know, me and Ko and Randy Rogers and Pat Green and Casey and Josh Abbott and Mike Ryan, and are just all these artists that live there in the state of Texas or Oklahoma. And that was the first time I met Ko, so I knew we were off to a good start when we got to smoke a cigar in Cabo together. And it's just been fun to see that friendship develop, and like I said, just kind of get that nod of mutual respect from a guy that I've looked up to and really respected how he's gone about his business for a long time.
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8: Fox News, I'm Sue Guzman. Facing increasing pressure from within the Democratic Party to bow out, Maine Senate candidate Graham Plattner has suspended his campaign.
9: We believe that for the movement to continue, it can't be made.
8: The announcement made on X, he denies allegations by an ex-girlfriend who said he raped her. The main Democratic Party must now choose a replacement. After declaring the time for talk is over, President Trump ordering a second night of strikes against Iran.
10: Every time they hit us, we're going to hit them 20. And we did it last night. They did a little something today, but it was really retribution for last night. They hit actually 3 boats, not 2.
8: U.S. military now says it has ended the latest round of airstrikes after hitting 90 targets. 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
14: Slight chance for storms tonight. Otherwise, mainly cloudy skies. Lows around 67. Northeast winds 5 to 10 miles an hour. Highs around 86. Tomorrow, partly cloudy skies. Chance of thunderstorms tomorrow night. Lows dip down to about 64. Cloudy. From the River Weather Center, I'm Derek Hite. Right now, 75.
1: Hey all, it's Corey Kent. Stick around because we're going to be sharing some new music you're going to love. The Backstage Breakout single is coming your way in just a few on Backstage Country.

0: Engage Country. I'm Elena. Corey Kent is with me all week long, and we're talking about some of your biggest hits. And Corey, we were just playing This Heart, and I mentioned how you started the year off celebrating this number one. I was sad that I missed your number one party. It was right down the road from where we're at right now, actually. But I saw that you gave all of the writers and producers and people involved in this track a bat. Yeah. Can you tell me what that commemorative bat meant?
1: So become pretty good friends with the guys at Marucci Bats, which they make some, I mean, they're one of the biggest bat makers for the MLB. And, you know, I just remember hearing stories about typical like commemorative plaques that people get or records, or and I was like, I want to do something a little bit different. And so I hit up my friends at Marucci, and they were super kind and down to help me kind of come up with something unique. It was just my way of like acknowledging great songwriters, because my career has been built on great songs, some of which that I've written, some of which that my friends have written. And a lot of times I feel like the writers don't get the recognition that they deserve. They're kind of in the shadows of country music, and you know, everybody here in Nashville understands how the industry, how the machine works, how the integral role that these songwriters play. But where I live in Texas, like, they don't know anything about that, right? And that's a majority of the world. Like, a lot of times people don't know the names of these writers. They don't know who wrote these songs. And so for me, it was just, you know, I came up in the songwriting world writing songs for other people and just putting myself in their shoes of like, man, it would be nice to get handed, you know, a flower and a standing ovation for doing something truly incredible, being great at what you do. And so this is just my way of giving them something unique and, you know, pun fully intended, of, you know, helping me hit a home run, hit it out of the park. And just something that I think that the writers would appreciate, and not just another record on their wall, but something that's unique and fun and a cool piece to talk about when somebody walks into their office.
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5: Mainly cloudy skies expected overnight with a slight chance of thunderstorms. Lows dip down to about 67. Northeast winds 5 to 10 miles an hour. Highs around 86. Thursday, cloudy skies expected Thursday night. Chance of thunderstorms 64. From the River Weather Center, I'm Derek Height. Right now, 75.
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3: Mainly cloudy skies expected overnight with a slight chance of thunderstorms. Lows dip down to about 67. Northeast winds 5 to 10 miles an hour. Highs around 86. Thursday, cloudy skies expected Thursday night. Chance of thunderstorms 64. From the River Weather Center, I'm Derek Height. Currently, it's 73 degrees.
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3: Mainly cloudy skies expected overnight with a slight chance of thunderstorms. Lows dip down to about 67. Northeast winds 5 to 10 miles an hour. Highs around 86. Thursday. Cloudy skies expected Thursday night. Chance of thunderstorms 64. From the River Weather Center, I'm Derek Height. Currently, it's 73 degrees.
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7: Fox News, I'm Sue Guzman. Democrat Graham Plattner dropping out of the U.S. Senate race in Maine after a new allegation of sexual assault. He said on X Wednesday night.
8: I think as many of you know, over the past couple days, I have faced some very serious allegations, and I just want to make it clear, this is all false. The things that have been claimed did not happen. It's not real.
7: Ahead of the announcement, the Maine Democratic Party said it will hold a nominating convention to select a new nominee to face off against incumbent GOP Senator Susan Collins in November. And after declaring the truce is over, President Trump launching a second night of attacks on Iran.
9: CENTCOM then confirmed it had conducted additional strikes against Iran to, quote, further degrade their ability to threaten the freedom of navigation in the Strait of Hormuz.
7: Fox's Jessica Rosenthal reporting in the U.S. now says those attacks are over. 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
10: Mainly cloudy skies expected overnight with a slight chance of thunderstorms. Lows dip down to about 67. Northeast winds 5 to 10 miles an hour. Highs around 86. Thursday, cloudy skies expected Thursday night. Chance of thunderstorms 64. From the River Weather Center, I'm Derek Height. Currently, it's 72 degrees.
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0: country am I in?
1: It doesn't matter. It's 5 o'clock somewhere.
0: It's always on 5 in Margaritaville, come to think of it.
1: Yeah, I heard that.
0: You've been there, haven't you?
1: Yes, sir.
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2: Chance of thunderstorms overnight. Otherwise, cloudy skies expected. Lows dip down to about 67. Northeasterly winds 5 to 10 miles an hour. Sunshine mixed with clouds at times. Thursday, slight chance of rain showers. High temperatures reach up to 86. From the River Weather Center, I'm Derek Hite. Right now, it's 72 degrees.
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2: Fox News, I'm Ted Lindner. Graham Plattner, the embattled Democratic Senate nominee in Maine, has suspended his campaign amid mounting controversies. Pennsylvania Senator John Fetterman reacting on Fox Wednesday night.
3: Finally, people in Maine have a chance to really vote on someone that's not a total piece of trash.
2: Plattner's exit from the race comes 5 days before a crucial deadline, which, if he had missed, would have prevented Maine Democrats from replacing him with a new nominee on the general election ballot. And after declaring the time for talk is over, President Trump ordered a second night of strikes against Iran.
4: Every time they hit us, we're going to hit them 20. And we did it last night. They did a little something today, but it was really retribution for last night. They hit actually 3 boats, not 2.
2: The U.S. military now saying it's ended its latest round of airstrikes after hitting at least 90 targets. 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
5: Chance of thunderstorms overnight. Otherwise, cloudy skies expected. Lows dip down to about 67. Northeasterly winds 5 to 10 miles an hour. Sunshine mixed with clouds at times. Thursday, slight chance of rain showers. High temperatures reach up to 86. From the River Weather Center, I'm Derek Height. Right now, it's 71 degrees.
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1: You've been right there with us, and we're celebrating 75 years the best way we know how. Bringing back the classics. Ham telephone time, mowing contest, football forecast, and the KRVN trips and tours. 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You have been a part of the story. KRVN is just starting the celebration.

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5: Sunshine mixed with clouds at times today, with a slight chance of rain showers. High temperatures reach up to 87. Northeast winds 5 to 10 miles an hour. Chance for storms tonight, lows around 64. Highs level off around 84. Tomorrow, slight chance for storms. From the River Weather Center, I'm Derek Hite. Right now, 71.
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8: Fox News, I'm Sue Guzman. Maine Democratic Senate hopeful Graham Plattner announcing he will withdraw from the race after a former girlfriend accused him of rape.
9: I'm immensely proud of what we have built, and I have the utmost faith that we will continue to build, and we will continue to move towards a better future.
8: The Maine Democratic Party says it'll hold a nominating convention to select a new nominee. U.S. launching new attacks in Iran Wednesday, hitting some 90 targets. President Trump said the strikes were in retaliation for its launching attacks on civilian ships in the Strait of Hormuz.
10: We've already won militarily. They have very little left, and they want to make a deal so badly. They called a little while ago. They want to make a deal so badly. I just don't know if they're worthy of making a deal. I don't know that they're going to honor the deal. That's the problem.
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12: Partly cloudy today with a slight chance for showers. High of 87, northeasterly winds 5 to 10 miles per hour. Overcast skies tonight, chance of thunderstorms. Lows level off around 64. Cloudy skies with a few peaks of sun tomorrow. Slight chance of thunderstorms. High temperatures reach up to 84. From the River Weather Center, I'm meteorologist Paul Frombly. Right now, it's 70 degrees.
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7: Partly cloudy today with a slight chance for showers. High of 87, northeasterly winds 5 to 10 miles per hour. Overcast skies tonight, chance of thunderstorms. Lows level off around 64. Cloudy skies with a few peaks of sun tomorrow. Slight chance of thunderstorms. High temperatures reach up to 84. From the River Weather Center, I'm meteorologist Paul Frombly. Right now, it's 70 degrees.
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6: Fox News, I'm Ted Lindner. After declaring the time for talk is over, President Trump has ordered a second night of strikes against Iran.
7: Every time they hit us, we're going to hit them 20. And we did it last night. We did a little something today, but it was really retribution for last night. They hit actually three boats, not two.
6: The U.S. military ending the latest round of airstrikes after hitting 90 targets. And Graham Plattner, the embattled Democratic Senate nominee in Maine, suspending his campaign amid mounting controversies on Wednesday. Pennsylvania Senator John Fetterman reacting on Fox.
8: Finally, people in Maine have a chance to really vote on someone that's not a total a piece of trash.
6: Plattner's exit from the race comes 5 days before a crucial deadline, which if he had missed, would have prevented Maine Democrats from replacing him with a new nominee on the general election ballot. America's listening to Fox News.
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0: Partly cloudy today with a slight chance for showers. High of 87, northeasterly winds 5 to 10 miles per hour. Overcast skies tonight, chance of thunderstorms. Lows level off around 64. Cloudy skies with a few peaks of sun tomorrow. Slight chance of thunderstorms. High temperatures reach up to 84. From the River Weather Center, I'm meteorologist Paul Frombly. Currently 68.
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11: Partly cloudy today with a slight chance for showers. High of 87, northeasterly winds 5 to 10 miles per hour. Overcast skies tonight, chance of thunderstorms. Lows level off around 64. Cloudy skies with a few peaks of sun tomorrow. Slight chance of thunderstorms. High temperatures reach up to 84. From the River Weather Center, I'm meteorologist Paul Frombly. Currently 65.
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9: News. I'm Sue Guzman, Maine Democratic Senate hopeful Graham Plattner withdrawing from the race after a former girlfriend accused him of rape.
10: I'm immensely proud of what we have built, and I have the utmost faith that we will continue to build, and we will continue to move towards a better future.
9: U.S. launching new airstrikes against Iran early Thursday, hitting 90 targets. Tehran responded by targeting Bahrain, Kuwait, and Qatar. Federal judge ordering President Trump to pay author E. Jean Carroll the $5.8 million owed from convictions of sexually abusing and defaming her.
11: Lawyers for President Trump say he can't pay E. Jean Carroll the $5 million civil judgment she was awarded because proceedings are still pending before the Supreme Court. The president is asking the court for a rehearing.
9: Fox's Tanya J. Powers. 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
12: Partly cloudy today with a slight chance for showers. High of 87, northeasterly winds 5 to 10 miles per hour. Overcast skies tonight, chance of thunderstorms. Lows level off around 64. Cloudy skies with a few peaks of sun tomorrow. Slight chance of thunderstorms. High temperatures reach up to 84. From the River Weather Center, I'm meteorologist Paul Frombly. Currently 68.
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14: Fox News, I'm CJ Papa. President Trump returning from the NATO summit.
15: Every time they hit us, we're going to hit them 20.
14: The U.S. military delivers.
16: CENTCOM says it hit about 90 Iranian military targets, including air defense systems, coastal surveillance assets, and missile and drone storage sites. U.S. forces say they are trying to degrade Iran's ability to attack commercial shipping in the Strait of Hormuz after Tehran hit three ships earlier this week.
14: Fox's Manuela Rivera, Graham Plattner, out as the Democratic Senate candidate from Maine.
17: We are suspending campaign operations.
14: That from his social media page following a number of sexual assault claims he describes as false. And Bonnie Tyler, best known for that song, dies in Portugal, where she lived at the age of 75. 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
18: For KRVN News, I'm Bob Brogan. Drug and firearm charges against a Eugene, Oregon couple have been dismissed in Dawson County District Court after a judge ruled key evidence from a Nebraska State Patrol traffic stop near Lexington could not be used. The arrests stem from a December 12, 2025 stop on Interstate 80 after a trooper pulled over a vehicle for speeding. Investigators later reported finding 46 grams of methamphetamine, ammunition, and a stolen firearm, along with other suspected contraband. The discovery led to felony drug and weapons charges against 56-year-old Michael Marsh and 45-year-old Christian Morris. The case unraveled after Judge Shanta Durham determined the traffic stop was unlawfully extended after its original purpose had been completed. Court records show the trooper issued a warning citation and told Marsh he was free to leave before continuing to question him about drugs and weapons and obtaining consent to search the vehicle. Durham ruled the continued detention violated the Fourth Amendment, suppressing all evidence gathered during the search and a subsequent search warrant. During brief hearings Monday, prosecutors moved to dismiss all charges against both defendants at the state's expense, and Judge Durham approved the dismissals. Governor Jim Pillen is ordering Nebraska state agencies to cut spending. This move helps protect income tax cuts and property tax relief. The state paid out $307 million more in refunds than expected. To save money, agencies must limit travel and hiring. They must also cut costs on equipment and tech updates. For KRVN News, I'm Bob Brogan.
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5: Sunshine mixed with clouds at times today, with highs around 87. Northeasterly winds 5 to 10 miles per hour. Chance for storms tonight, lows around 64, overcast. Cloudy skies with a few peaks of sun tomorrow. Slight chance of thunderstorms, daytime highs approaching 84. From the River Weather Center, I'm meteorologist Paul Trombley. Right now, it's 68 degrees.
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Wallen. A little help there. Hello, it is Thursday morning. I am Gene. Bryce and Alex will join me here very shortly. Lee Bryce right now, 93.1 The River. Good morning.

0: River, Don't Tell on Me. That is Jason Aldean. Good Thursday morning. Hello, I am Gene. This is Mornings in the Country. I'll be joined by Bryce and Alex here in a little bit. We'll get you caught up on what you may have missed overnight. What you may have missed is some areas got some rather significant rainfall last night, and some areas got bupkis. If we look at Brady got over an inch and a half of rain in the last 24 hours. Gothenburg, almost 2 inches. Cozad, almost 2 inches. And then you go to Elm Creek, and not a lot. Not a lot. It's all over the place how much rain people got. Kearney, just barely a trace. It's just a wacky. And I'm looking at the radar right now, and the radar is telling me there's showers out there right now, as a matter of fact. A small cell. Well, I shouldn't say a small cell. Not a very strong cell. It's rather large. It stretches from about Ansley to Franklin, with the heaviest part between Campbell and Franklin. But we got showers out there right now. So I guess rain is a good thing as long as we're not getting any nasty storms. You can get your weather anytime by going to the weather tab at KRVN.com. If you're traveling right now, like I said, there's showers out there. You can expect to probably have to at least turn your windshield wipers on. Be safe out there this morning.
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0: Mornings in the country. Welcome to Thursday morning. Hello, I am Gene. I am joined by Bryce and Alex. Good morning. Are we ready to get this day started?
1: Let's do it. Good morning, Gene.
0: All right. Let's get people caught up on what they may have missed overnight.
2: The first Freedom Fuel gas stations have opened as part of a President Donald Trump-backed discount program. Not sure if you guys saw this or not, but this is in Pennsylvania. And apparently drivers at this Freedom Fuel station can fill up for about 50 cents less per gallon than the Pennsylvania statewide average.
0: Really? And do we know why it's so much cheaper?
2: I do not know. The White House, of course, shared a social media video with customers praising the lower prices. And it comes as the president is trying to push down the price of gas.
1: I feel like there could be a lot of conspiracies behind that. Do their employees get paid? Unsure, perhaps. They're just volunteers. Is it actually gasoline?
2: And let's just go from a high level here for a second, okay? There are 25 gas stations now located across the eastern portion of the United States, mostly in Pennsylvania, for what it's worth.
1: Okay.
2: Okay, from a high level, the government is opening gas stations.
1: Yes. Yeah, that's a red flag.
2: Just let that sink in for a second. I leave you with that. That's what you might have missed.
1: What could go wrong? Okay, how about this? Have you heard of the Nidos? We talked about them weeks ago.
2: Nidos?
0: Yes, Bryce, I think, wasn't here that day.
1: They're you're right.
0: Little squishy things. They're basically stress balls that look like sticks of butter.
2: Okay.
1: Well, they can be in many shapes, Gene. The latest fad was the stick of butter. Anyway, they're now warning people. Why do we have to issue these warnings? I don't know. Don't microwave them, okay? So this is kind of like the don't eat Tide Pod situation. They say, do not microwave them. They will explode. They will send scalding goo gel everywhere. So there is your public service announcement this morning in case you need a dose of common sense.
0: I figured that the warning was actually don't eat them because of them do kind of look like food. So, all right. That's a good thing to know. Do not microwave them. By the way, also, don't microwave a bag of Taco Bell food either. Just throwing
2: that
0: out
2: PSA.
0: There. Just throwing that out there. Let's get this day started with more music. We'll do it next. Mornings in the Country.
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3: 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Governor Jim Pillen has launched the Workforce Pell Grant program to help Nebraskans find high-paying jobs. This plan lets federal grants pay for short-term training in fields like IT, pharmacy, and trucking. Metropolitan Community College in Omaha is the first school to offer these courses. To maintain high quality, programs must have 70% rates for both graduation and job placement. People seeking new careers or those leaving prison can apply. Even those with a college degree can use these grants to learn new skills. This move helps local businesses fill positions quickly. Attorney General Hilgers, alongside 46 partnering states, announced a $45 million multi-state settlement with Block Incorporated, the company behind Cash App. The settlement resolves allegations that Block misled consumers about Cash App's safety, failed to protect users from fraud, and failed to provide the fraud protection and resolution it promised and that the law required. State attorneys general assert Block told Cash App users their money was safe, implying the app worked like a bank with the same protections, which was not the case. At the same time, Block knew fraud on its platform was rising sharply, but instead of warning users or strengthening protections, doubled down on marketing. Nebraska's portion of the multi-state settlement is more than $379,000. For KRVN News, I'm Bob Brogan.
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15: Sunshine mixed with clouds at times today, with highs around 87. Northeasterly winds, 5 to 10 miles per hour. Chance for storms tonight, lows around 64, overcast. Cloudy skies with a few peaks of sun tomorrow. Slight chance of thunderstorms, daytime highs approaching 84. From the River Weather Center, I'm meteorologist Paul Trombley. Currently 69.
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0: saw her bank statement.
1: No, Gene, they 1,000% have everything. Nothing will be combined. They are not jointly paying for their groceries, which they don't buy anyway.
0: Mm-hmm. Well, tell us what led to his proposal.
1: Okay, so this was on a podcast where they had Tom Brady and Kelce revealed this whole plan. So he happened to feature Taylor Swift as a guest. And during that recording, he said, I'm going to ask this woman to marry me afterwards. So this was the one podcast episode that he'll remember forever. And less than 2 weeks later, what did they do? They got engaged.
0: Hold it. So when this podcast happened, they didn't know each other. He just met her on this.
1: No. That's when he decided, like, wow, this is my wife.
0: I am convinced that people make stuff up on podcasts just to make the news. I think most podcasts are 100% bullpucky. People are just saying outrageous things to make the news.
1: And you're mad about the podcast and not happy for Travis Kelce and Taylor Swift, who absolutely signed very strict prenups before they tied the knot.
0: Yes, that's what I'm saying.
1: The super fan is very quiet this morning.
2: It is too early in the day to lose this many brain cells.
1: Bryce, you have been the one every morning, except for this one, that has brought it up.
2: We just got to stop. As a society, they got married. That's wonderful. Happy for them. Hope it lasts forever. They have some beautiful children, and they live a happy life. I don't care about another detail of Travis and Kelce's life. Travis and Taylor's life.
1: Travis and Kelce. Close. Wish them the best.
0: Hmm. All I know is I'm heading over to Kelce, and I'm taking the over-unders on 5 years on this marriage.
1: Oh.
0: So. There you go.
1: I keep calling you Bryce this morning. Sorry.
2: It's like going to my mom was mad at me, and she named us all BR names. And so she had to go through the whole family list before she found my name, you know?
0: There you go.
1: Mom mode.
2: Dang, Nabbit. Britta Breckbice. Whoever you are.
0: All right. Oh, congratulations, those crazy kids. We'll be right back with more next Mornings in the Country.
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8: Fox News, I'm Gianna Gelosi. After months of scandal involving a Nazi-looking tattoo, offensive Reddit posts, reports of unsettling behavior, and finally a rape allegation, Maine Senate candidate Graham Plattner is dropping out of the race.
9: This is incredibly difficult because I know that some will think it's an admission of guilt, and it most certainly is not. We're not doing it because of the allegations. We're doing it because of the structures that are being taken away from us by those in power.
8: He denies the allegations. Maine Democrats now planning a convention to replace Plattner. President Trump promised more strikes on Iran, and he delivered.
10: CENTCOM saying some 90 sites were hit, including port cities along the Persian Gulf Coast, an airport, and bridges further inland. And that was followed again by Iranian strikes against U.S. military locations in three Gulf nations, Kuwait, Bahrain, and Qatar.
8: That's Fox's Greg Palcott. 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
11: For KRVN News, I'm Bob Brogan. The Nebraska Passport Program is a tool for Nebraskans to make stops all across the state to discover hidden gems in different areas. Sadie Bice and her husband Tim of Cozad have completed every stop for 6 years now, and Sandy says it's a great program.
12: But it means that we have something to look forward to. We are so excited to get the new book every year, you know, and read through the places. And once in a while, there's repeats, but that's okay. We love going back to those same stops. It's just exciting. We get a Nebraska map out, and we circle all the towns. And then we do a little research to see if there's other things in that area that we'd like to visit while we're there. Like, you know, I would advise people to do a little research about the areas and take in some of the other attractions while you're there.
11: Sandy added that she and Tim plan to finish their final 10 stops of 2026 in the Nebraska Panhandle this upcoming weekend. More information on the Passport program can be found at NebraskaPassport.com. Motorists traveling eastbound on Interstate 80 near Overton should prepare for road work beginning July 15th. According to the Nebraska Department of Transportation, a 7-mile stretch of I-80 eastbound from the Overton Interchange to 2 miles west of Elm Creek will undergo improvements aimed at preserving the highway and enhancing long-term reliability for travelers. Hastings-based Vaunce Paving Incorporated will serve as the contractor for the project, which includes concrete repairs, milling, asphalt overlay work, and new pavement markings. For KRVN News, I'm Bob Brogan.
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15: A blend of clouds and sun today, with daytime highs approaching 87. Winds out of the east, 5 to 10 miles per hour. Cloudy skies expected tonight. Chance of thunderstorms. Lows level off around 64. Cloudy skies with a few peaks of sun tomorrow. Slight chance of thunderstorms. High of 84. From the River Weather Center, I'm meteorologist Paul Frombly. Currently, it's 69 degrees.
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Good life, great country. 93.1 The River. That is Luke Combs, Better Together. Just after 7 o'clock, Thursday morning. Mornings in the country. Bryce and Alex will join me here very shortly. We've got an unpopular opinion.

0: and I can't love you anymore. Good Thursday morning. Hello, I am Gene. 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
9: Longtime Nebraska softball coach Ron Revelle has signed a contract extension that will run through the 2031 season. In addition, the program has finalized its coaching staff and responsibilities for next year. Revelle, the winningest coach in Nebraska athletics history, picked up that contract extension after leading the Huskers to one of the best seasons in school history. Now, she has reworked the responsibilities of her coaching staff. Revelle, who has called the pitches for the majority of her 34 seasons, will increase her role with the Big Reds pitchers. Diane Miller now has been elevated to associate head coach, and Jordy Fromm, who just wrapped up her time with the Big Red, will now serve as one of the assistant coaches. Yesterday was the final day of Big 12 Football Media Days. Kansas State and Kansas were on hand. Wildcats go into this thing. It's a new era as Colin Klein takes over as head coach. Former K-State star and assistant says this is a good situation for him.
10: I was very fortunate, having been here 2 years before, to have a little bit of the lay of the land, a little bit of an understanding of the personnel. But the biggest thing was trying to build relationships with the players as fast as I could and really get to bridge that gap with them. Coach Kleiman had done an unbelievable job. Our culture has been very, very strong. So a good situation to walk into as a first-time head coach.
9: Klein last year spent that year as the offensive coordinator at Texas A&M. Now, the Big 12 did not officially release a preseason media poll. However, according to USA Today and other preseason rankings, a predicted order of finish in the 16-team league has Texas Tech the favorite, followed by BYU and Utah. K-State is picked sixth, while KU is 11th. Well, former UNK standout wrestler Crew Howard has been named to the All-American team as a team member of the year for the NCAA Division II men's at-large category. Now, to qualify for these type of honors, student-athlete must have a 3.5 GPA, both undergrad and graduate, and meet their sports minimum competition requirements. Howard, who's a native of Clarinda, Iowa, was a 4.0 student during his five-year career and was an MBA student this past season. Howard is the first ever Loper to be the captain of this national academic squad. In Major League Baseball, Kansas City's bullpen fell apart again. What else is new as the Mets beat Kansas City 6-2? Washington, the Cubs, Miami, and Toronto all won. Over to the American League, Tampa Bay, Detroit, Boston, L.A., and Minnesota all picked up victories. To the National League, the Dodgers edge Colorado 4-3, San Diego, Cincinnati, St. Louis, and Atlanta also picked up wins. In Legion Baseball last night, in a matchup we had on Kimby Country, that was a pitcher's duel. There were 21 combined strikeouts between McCook and Kozad. McCook won at 3-0. They are now 23-8 on the year. Minden Seniors beat Grand Island USAVE 4-2. The Cambridge Arapahoe Seniors with an exciting 5-4 win over Imperial. And World Cup action this afternoon, France will take on Morocco. That is a look at sports. For more, you can find that anytime at krvn.com. I'm Jason Jorgensen.

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0: Mornings in the country. Welcome to Thursday morning. Hello, I am Gene. I am joined by Bryce and Alex. On Thursdays, one of us usually likes to toss out an unpopular opinion. Alex, your turn.
1: You know, it's the worst part of being invited to dinner.
0: Not knowing when you're supposed to be there?
1: You show up at the wrong time.
2: Name one time that's happened in your life.
1: I'm not saying it happened, but it would be horrible, wouldn't
2: you're
1: it?
2: You're invited to a dinner. It is clearly a specific time, and that time is 6 p.m.
1: No, it's not.
0: Oh, Bryce, I'm kind of surprised. So you're a dinner is at night person.
2: It's clear.
1: You're
2: invited
1: not.
2: To a dinner? Yeah, that's an evening meal, friends.
1: Back home?
0: Back home,
1: my stomping grounds.
2: Like it's more than a stone's throw away. What about back home?
1: If you were invited to dinner, you came over around noon or so.
2: Well, I'm sorry, everybody. Where you grew up, back home is wrong.
1: They're not wrong. We're asking you this morning, what is the correct order of meals in this great state of Nebraska?
2: We can all agree on number one.
1: Breakfast.
0: Breakfast, which, by the way, it literally means its name, because you don't eat for like 10 to 12 hours before you get up.
1: And really, if you're pregnant, you eat like every 2 hours overnight.
0: Well, I'm currently not pregnant. But
2: thanks for clarifying.
0: It means to break the fast. It's your first meal of the day is breakfast. Now, breakfast is any time of the day, if you ask me, but that's just semantics right now.
2: So is it breakfast, lunch, dinner, breakfast, lunch, supper, breakfast, dinner, supper?
0: Well, here is where the question lies, because dinner has a very loose interpretation. Dinner actually comes from the old French word.
2: What are
1: oh my
2: you
1: gosh,
2: doing
1: you
2: right
1: research.
2: Now? He's telling us what breakfast means, and now he's researching words.
0: Historically, dinner referred to the largest meal of the day, which back in history was your noon meal. And so that's why it became associated with that. But dinner is flexible. It's your largest
2: what is it
0: meal
2: for
0: of
2: you?
0: The day.
2: You say you're going to have dinner. Does it mean noon or 6 p.m.?
0: Me, noon, definitely, 100%. That's
2: Alex,
0: just the way we grew up. It was
1: absolutely, it's noon.
0: Breakfast, dinner, supper. That's the way it went. Matter of fact, lunch wasn't even a thing in our household. So.
1: Lunch, that word was banned in my household
2: why?
1: Growing up.
2: What's wrong
1: it's
2: with the
1: not
2: word lunch.
1: Lunch? It's not lunch. It was dinner.
2: Why? What's wrong with it?
1: I don't know.
0: Which,
1: to
0: by
1: this
0: way,
1: day, it is dinner at our house.
0: Which, by the way, lunch technically means a small piece of food.
2: That's what I'm saying. You guys are over here like, I'm going inside for dinner, and you're going to fix up a ham sandwich and some chips? That's dinner in your world?
1: Could be.
0: That's,
1: what's
0: see,
1: wrong
0: that's
1: with a ham sandwich?
2: That's preposterous.
1: Okay, so you, Mr. Fancy Pants, are over here, and do you call it dinner every night?
2: Here, and here's where I introduce my unpopular opinion on this topic.
0: Mm-hmm.
2: They're interchangeable.
1: Dinner and supper?
2: Some things are dinner, sometimes it's supper.
1: Give an example.
2: If you're having supper, it might mean you're having, what's a good example? What would be some, like, like this.
0: I think of supper.
1: This is great radio.
2: Okay. No, it's depending on the kind of meal, okay?
1: Like yes. What?
2: Okay, you got hot dogs and mac and cheese for supper, that's supper. You've got a roast and potatoes, it's dinner. It
1: okay.
2: is a heavier okay. meal. That is how you categorize it, and people are lit up this morning. You can join them over on Facebook as we try to settle the debate. Is it breakfast, lunch, dinner, breakfast, lunch, supper, breakfast, dinner, supper?
0: Or something else in between, like brunch. All right, we would love to hear from you. Go to our Facebook page, give us a like, and let us know how do you order the day's meals. We'll be right back. More music next. Mornings in the Country.
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10: Everything about Democrat Dan Osborne is fake.
11: Osborne says he's independent, but he's endorsed by the Democrat machine. Osborne admitted he'd give Democrats control of the Senate.
10: Dan Osborne said he'd have been the deciding vote to tax our tips, overtime, and Social Security.
11: Taking thousands out of our pockets. 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Just listen.
12: A clear path and a streamline to citizenship. Just give him a damn Social Security card already.
10: Dan Osborne claims he's for the working man, but Osborne and his wife paid themselves hundreds of thousands of dollars through shady Wyoming companies they control, skirting election laws.
11: Osborne and his family have pocketed nearly $500,000 already.
10: And you know, some of that money was raised with a man who allegedly trafficked young girls for Jeffrey Epstein.
11: Gross. Don't be fooled by fake Dan Osborne.
10: Paid for by Pete Ricketts for Senate.
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13: For KRVN News, I'm Bob Brogan. Drug and firearm charges against a Eugene, Oregon couple have been dismissed in Dawson County District Court after a judge ruled key evidence from a Nebraska State Patrol traffic stop near Lexington could not be used. The arrest stemmed from a December 12, 2025 stop on Interstate 80 after a trooper pulled over a vehicle for speeding. Investigators later reported finding 46 grams of methamphetamine, ammunition, and a stolen firearm, along with other suspected contraband. The discovery led to felony drug and weapons charges against 56-year-old Michael Marsh and 45-year-old Christian Morris. The case unraveled after Judge Shanta Durham determined the traffic stop was unlawfully extended after its original purpose had been completed. Court records show the trooper issued a warning citation and told Marsh he was free to leave before continuing to question him about drugs and weapons and obtaining consent to search the vehicle. Durham ruled the continued detention violated the Fourth Amendment, suppressing all evidence gathered during the search and a subsequent search warrant. During brief hearings Monday, prosecutors moved to dismiss all charges against both defendants at the state's expense, and Judge Durham approved the dismissals. Governor Jim Pillen is ordering Nebraska state agencies to cut spending. This move helps protect income tax cuts and property tax relief. The state paid out $307 million more in refunds than expected, and to save money, agencies must limit travel and hiring and cut costs on equipment and tech updates. For KRVN News, I'm Bob Brogan.
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15: A blend of clouds and sun today, with daytime highs approaching 87. Winds out of the east, 5 to 10 miles per hour. Cloudy skies expected tonight. Chance of thunderstorms. Lows level off around 64. Cloudy skies with a few peaks of sun tomorrow. Slight chance of thunderstorms. High of 84. From the River Weather Center, I'm meteorologist Paul Frombly. Currently 68.
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0: like me. 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

0: Good Life, Great Country, 93.1 The River, Corey Kent. That one is called Empty Words. Well, I mentioned it earlier, and you may have had to check your calendar to see if I was making things up. This case, I am not making things up. It is county fair season. The first county fairs of 2026 have already begun, and now for the next, I would say 6 weeks, it's going to be fast and furious with county fair after county fair after county fair. And we will be in Franklin at one of the first county fairs coming up tomorrow night. That's right. It is the Franklin County Fair, and we'll be out there with the 75th Diamond Anniversary Drive tomorrow evening from 6 until 8. It is fair season, one of my favorite times of the year, mainly because I get those wonderful fair corn dogs. I only eat them at fairs, but I really look forward to them. We'll see you in Franklin Friday night, Franklin County Fair, 6 until 8, as the 75th Diamond Anniversary Drive rolls on all summer long.
1: On the Rural Radio Network, I'm Alex Makovica with today's agriculture news. Good morning. Brazil is one of the biggest competitors to U.S. corn growers, and farmers there often pay about half as much for key crop inputs. Steve White has details.
2: American growers could pay twice as much for seed and crop protection products compared to Brazil. That's according to a new study by the National Corn Growers Association. The analysis found U.S. growers pay substantially more, including for corn seed, fungicides, herbicides, and some insecticides. Michigan farmer Matt Frostick, a National Corn Growers Board member, tells us those higher prices are especially difficult with corn margins under pressure.
3: We're adding, these input costs, there's huge disparities, but at the same time, the American farmer is selling a bushel of corn on the world market for the same price as everyone else.
2: The group says if U.S. growers are expected to compete globally, input costs have to be part of the level playing field. Reporting, I'm Steve White.
1: Sticking with Brazil, U.S. cattle groups are pushing back after the Trump administration proposed exempting Brazilian beef from potential new tariffs tied to a trade investigation. DTN reports organizations like the National Cattlemen's Beef Association, RCAF USA, and the U.S. Cattlemen's Association say the exemption undercuts efforts to hold Brazil accountable for concerns over illegal deforestation and unfair trade practices. The groups argue it could increase beef imports at a time when the U.S. cattle herd is at its lowest in decades, and Mexican imports are still at a halt due to New World screwworm. Brazilian beef exports to the U.S. reached a record $1.6 billion last year, and shipments for the country are running over 40% ahead of last year's pace so far here in 2026. From the Nebraska Soybean Board Studios, I'm Alex Makovica.
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0: Mornings in the Country, Thursday morning. I'm Gene, joined once again by Bryce and Alex. We're discussing Alex's unpopular opinion about what people call your meals. Bryce.
1: In the Bible, it was called the Last Supper, not the Last Dinner.
2: Ha-ha!
1: Whoa.
2: Wow.
1: Interesting. Well, Janelle Patton going back into the origins.
0: I will...
2: The origins, the OG story.
0: But, and granted, I am no biblical scholar. Does it say what time of day they ate? I mean...
2: They didn't have clocks.
0: Well, but...
2: They just had the sun.
1: They had the sun.
2: And the star.
0: So that's, you know, you can call it the Last Supper, but what if they ate it at noon? We have no idea.
1: People are fired up today.
2: Yeah, they are.
1: Talking about this. Which order does it go? Breakfast, lunch, dinner?
2: Brock says, this is not a debate. Dinner is at noon.
0: Goodness.
1: Interesting.
0: I've noticed that quite a few people say it depends on the day, where most people, not most, but a lot of people are saying that dinner is reserved for Sunday.
1: Mm.
0: The noon meal on Sunday is dinner, and everything else is breakfast, lunch, supper.
1: So. Kent gave us a great breakdown in his day. He eats breakfast at 6 a.m. Coffee, which is lunch, he puts in the parentheses, at 8:30 a.m. I can relate to that. Coffee was 10 a.m. growing up. Dinner at 12 noon, lunch at 3:30. Whoa.
2: Wow.
1: Supper at 6:30, snack at

0: 9:09 p.m. He should weigh 400 pounds, but he gets worked off farming.
1: That's great. That's a very elaborate
0: breakdown.
1: Yes, it is. A snack at 9:09.
0: Every day.
2: I'm betting he probably tracks his calories. As much as he broke that down, he knows every bite that he takes.
0: So. Brenda chimed in with her home ec teacher. Okay. Teacher taught us the largest meal is dinner. So if you have that at noon, it's considered breakfast, dinner, supper. If your largest meal is in the evening, it's breakfast, lunch, dinner. Breakfast is always breakfast. Thank you.
1: Breakfast is always breakfast. That's one thing we can agree on. Jared says, dinner is never lunch, but it can take the place of supper.
0: Yes. I agree.
2: Interchangeable wrong. There.
1: So. No.
0: It's kind of a state of mind.
1: Is it?
2: Well, the debate goes on and on and on. We would love for you to give us a like on our Facebook page and let us settle this debate for once and for all. Is it breakfast, lunch, dinner, breakfast, lunch, supper, breakfast, dinner, supper, or is it just breakfast all day long as it should be? That's my opinion. All right, we would love to hear from you. Let us know. We'll be right back with more music next. Mornings in the Country.
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9: Fox News, I'm CJ Papa. It's day two of the new strikes in Iran by the U.S. military.
10: Targeting military infrastructure in southern Iran, also coastal Iran. These strikes have been described as more aggressive than the initial wave that we saw earlier this week, sparked by attacks on commercial ships in the Strait of Hormuz.
9: That's Fox's Alexandria Ha for the White House. The music world in mourning. Bonnie Tyler topped the charts with that epic, plus other hits. Tyler dies at the age of 75. The gravelly-voiced Welsh pop star had been in a Portugal hospital since May 26, emergency surgery, and placed in a medically-induced coma. She was 75. 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
11: For KRVN News, I'm Bob Brogan. Drug and firearm charges against a Eugene, Oregon couple have been dismissed in Dawson County District Court after a judge ruled key evidence from a Nebraska State Patrol traffic stop near Lexington could not be used. The arrest stemmed from a December 12, 2025 stop on Interstate 80 after a trooper pulled over a vehicle for speeding. Investigators later reported finding 46 grams of methamphetamine, ammunition, and a stolen firearm, along with other suspected contraband. The discovery led to felony drug and weapons charges against 56-year-old Michael Marsh and 45-year-old Christian Morris. The case unraveled after Judge Shanta Durham determined the traffic stop was unlawfully extended after its original purpose had been completed. Court records show the trooper issued a warning citation and told Marsh he was free to leave before continuing to question him about drugs and weapons and obtaining consent to search the vehicle. Durham ruled the continued detention violated the Fourth Amendment, suppressing all evidence gathered during the search and a subsequent search warrant. During brief hearings Monday, prosecutors moved to dismiss all charges against both defendants at the state's expense, and Judge Durham approved the dismissals. Governor Jim Pillen is ordering Nebraska state agencies to cut spending. This move helps protect income tax cuts and property tax relief. The state paid out $307 million more in refunds than expected. To save money, agencies must limit travel and hiring. They must also cut costs on equipment and tech updates. For KRVN News, I'm Bob Brogan.
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15: Highs level off around 87 today under mainly sunny skies. Winds out of the east, 5 to 10 miles per hour. Cloudy skies expected tonight. Chance of thunderstorms. Lows dip down to about 64. Slight chance of thunderstorms tomorrow. Highs level off around 84. Cloudy skies with a few peaks of sun. From the River Weather Center, I'm meteorologist Paul Trombley. Currently 70.
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Good life. Great country. 93.1 The River. Welcome to the 8 o'clock hour. That is Lainey Wilson. I am Gene Curtis. Be joined by Bryce and Alex again in a few minutes with Bet You Didn't Know. Bet You Did Know. This is Florida Georgia Line. 93.1 The River.

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1: Good life, great country, 93.1 The River. Josh Ross and Hate How You Look. Boy, we have got quite the debate going on over on our Facebook page. We'll discuss it coming up here in just a little bit. It's a simple question. What do you call your daily meals? And apparently there is no simple answer. Most everybody is getting along and playing nice, but there are some people who are getting downright angry over what certain words some people use to describe their daily meals. Don't get angry. We're just having fun with this. Give us a like if you haven't done so yet. 93.1 The River on Facebook, and chime in. What do you call your daily meals? Is it breakfast, lunch, dinner, breakfast, lunch, supper, breakfast, dinner, supper, or any variation in between? We'll discuss this coming up in a little bit on Mornings in the Country, and we'll be right back with more music next.
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7: Longtime Nebraska softball coach Ron Revell has signed a contract extension that will run through the 2031 season. In addition, the program has finalized its coaching staff and responsibilities for next year. Revell, the winningest coach in Nebraska athletics history, picked up that contract extension after leading the Huskers to one of the best seasons in school history. Now, she has reworked the responsibilities of her coaching staff. Revell, who has called the pitches for the majority of her 34 seasons, will increase her role with the Big Reds pitchers. Diane Miller now has been elevated to associate head coach, and Jordy Fromm, who just wrapped up her time with the Big Red, will now serve as one of the assistant coaches. Yesterday was the final day of Big 12 football media days. Kansas State and Kansas were on hand. The Wildcats go into this thing. It's a new era as Colin Klein takes over as head coach. Former K-State star and assistant says this is a good situation for him.
0: I was very fortunate, having been here 2 years before, to have a little bit of the lay of the land, a little bit of an understanding of the personnel. But the biggest thing was trying to build relationships with the players as fast as I could and really get to bridge that gap with them. Coach Klein had done an unbelievable job. Our culture has been very, very strong. So a good situation to walk into as a first-time head coach.
7: Klein last year spent that year as the offensive coordinator at Texas A&M. Now, the Big 12 did not officially release a preseason media poll. However, according to USA Today and other preseason rankings, a predicted order of finish in the 16-team league has Texas Tech the favorite, followed by BYU and Utah. K-State is picked sixth, while KU is 11th. Well, former UNK standout wrestler Crew Howard has been named to the All-American team as a team member of the year for the NCAA Division II men's at-large category. Now, to qualify for these type of honors, student-athlete must have a 3.5 GPA, both undergrad and graduate, and meet their sports minimum competition requirements. Howard, who's a native of Clarinda, Iowa, was a 4.0 student during his five-year career and was an MBA student this past season. Howard is the first ever Loper to be the captain of this national academic squad. In Major League Baseball, Kansas City's bullpen fell apart again. What else is new? As the Mets beat Kansas City 6-2, Washington, the Cubs, Miami, and Toronto all won. Over to the American League, Tampa Bay, Detroit, Boston, L.A., and Minnesota all picked up victories. To the National League, the Dodgers edge Colorado 4-3, San Diego, Cincinnati, St. Louis, and Atlanta also picked up wins. In Legion Baseball last night, in a match that we had on Kimmy Country, that was a pitcher's duel. There were 21 combined strikeouts between McCook and Cozad. McCook won at 3-0. They are now 23-8 on the year. Minden Seniors beat Grand Island USAID 4-2. The Cambridge Arapahoe Seniors with an exciting 5-4 win over Imperial. And World Cup action this afternoon, France will take on Morocco. That is a look at sports. For more, you can find that anytime at krvn.com. I'm Jason Jorgensen.

0: Mornings in the country. Good Thursday morning. Hello, I am Gene. I am joined once again by Alex and Bryce. Did you know it's time for Bet You Didn't Know?
1: Happy Dimples Day. That's right. We have an entire day, July 9th, celebrating dimples.
0: The creases in your face.
1: Natural indention.
2: Adorable natural indention.
1: Yes. Do I have dimples? I ask myself silently.
2: I have one on the left side.
1: And Gene, we can't see your face
0: anymore. I don't even remember what I look like.
1: So here are four interesting facts. Maybe I'll give you all six about dimples. Number one, they're actually caused by a tiny muscle variation. Cheek dimples aren't created by the skin. They're caused by a variation in a major muscle that I cannot pronounce, which creates a small indention while someone smiles.
0: I guess I never really thought of the cause, but there you go.
1: Only about 20 to 30% of people naturally have cheek dimples.
0: How many?
2: Really? I think it's more than that.
1: Really? You're going to be the one to come out and question my facts?
0: Again? Now I'm going to start noticing. I'm going to look at everybody, and I'll be staring at them. They'll be like, what are you looking at, weirdo?
1: Meanwhile, scientists do not fully understand how dimples are inherited. For years, dimples were thought of as a simple dominant genetic trait. But today, researchers say it's far more complicated, and the exact gene responsible for dimples has not been identified. Wow. Let's get somebody a grant to study that.
2: Yeah, it's almost as if we have better things to study.
1: We could be solving a lot of problems.
0: This is important stuff here.
1: There are more types of dimples than just those on your cheeks.
0: I was going to bring that up, actually. I was going to ask about the chin dimple.
2: What were you going to say?
0: I was going to ask, is a chin dimple a dimple? Or, I mean, what is that? Because lots of people have
1: chin. We've got the chin dimple. We've got the dimples of Venus.
0: Yeah.
2: What?
1: On the lower back.
0: Okay.
1: And the dimples of Apollo. The male equivalent of those lower back dimples. What in the world?
0: What? Who has dimples on their back?
1: I don't know. Okay?
2: The best dimples are on a little baby, on their little bums. Those are the best.
0: On their bums?
2: Yes.
0: Boy,
2: don't look at me like I'm bozo. Don't even.
0: I'm just moving on from this.
2: So. They're adorable.
0: All right. Well, if you got dimples, smile. It's your day. Bet you knew this. We got more music next. Mornings in the Country.
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6: For KRVN News, I'm Bob Rogan. Nebraska Attorney General Mike Hilger says Block Incorporated will pay $45 million as part of a multi-state lawsuit to settle claims about Cash App. Prosecutors say the company lied about safety and failed to stop fraud. Block targeted people without bank accounts but ignored rising scams. They made it too easy for thieves to open accounts, and for years the company had no phone support, which led users to fake helplines. They also ran social media contests that helped scammers find victims. Now, Block must provide 24-hour support and stop lying about its protections. They must also investigate fraud and reimburse users. Separately, Block will pay up to $120 million to users via the CFPB. It's an American tradition at the 2026 Franklin County Fair. Now through Sunday, July 12th, Franklin County Ag Society Secretary Raylan Ripp says the Mid-State's Rough Stock Rodeo will be Friday, July 10th, starting at 7 p.m.
7: Ahead of the rodeo, we'll have mutton busting for the kids. Registration will start at 5 o'clock on Friday, July 10th, with mutton busting starting at 6, followed by that Mid-State's Rough Stock Rodeo at 7 o'clock. And don't miss out on the free barbecue with a rodeo ticket purchase for Friday night. 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We'll have a free barbecue with that rodeo ticket. And then, super excited, we'll have live entertainment following the Rough Stock Rodeo on Friday evening.
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10: Highs level off around 87 today. Under mainly sunny skies, winds out of the east, 5 to 10 miles per hour. Cloudy skies expected tonight. Chance of thunderstorms. Lows dip down to about 64. Slight chance of thunderstorms tomorrow. Highs level off around 84. Cloudy skies with a few peaks of sun. From the River Weather Center, I'm meteorologist Paul Frombly. Currently 70.
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0: Won the River. Hardy, along with To the Raw Air Church and Morgan Wallen. That one's called MacArthur. All right, fair season is upon us, and next week is the Furnace County Fair, happening the 13th through the 18th in Beaver City, and tomorrow will be our final Furnace County Fair Friends and Family Friday of the year. Your chance to win tickets to the big concert that is happening next Friday on the 17th, Logan Mize, Ned Ledoux, and Dylan Bloom, and then some bonus tickets. Yes, we'll throw in either a pair of tickets to the rodeo on the 16th or the demo derby on the 18th, but tomorrow is your last chance to win with the Furnace County Fair Friends and Family Friday. So be listening all day long. Not just me, but Jason and Alex will be in on the fun, and it is your last chance to win. The Furnace County Fair is happening next week, and tomorrow is the final Furnace County Fair Friends and Family Friday of the year.
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4: 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Grains were lower overnight as the weather rally from Monday loses steam. There has been some easing of the temperatures predicted for the next couple of weeks across the Midwest, though it will still be hot. USDA confirmed another 470 metric tons of soybeans sold to China yesterday, but the overall export demand for the week is softer across the board for corn, beans, and wheat. The trade will focus on tomorrow's WASDE report and position ahead of that release. The expectations are for corn and wheat ending stocks to fall, which will be supportive to prices, and ending stocks for soybeans are anticipated to increase. Cattle futures were mixed on Wednesday, and beef cutouts were lower yesterday evening as we head into the second half of summer. Cash trade is anticipated to be steady to lower this week, though we haven't seen any business done yet. September corn is down 2.5 at 432.5. December down 3 at 453.25. August soybeans down 4.25 at 1189. November down 2.5 at 1189.75. September Chicago wheat up 1.25 at 608.75. December up 1 at 624.25. September Kansas City wheat up 3/4 at 646. December up 0.5 at 660.25. August live cattle are up 22 cents at 237.85. October up 42 at 233.97. August feeders up 127 at 363.32. September up 130 at 359.95. August lean hogs are down 35 cents at 99.30. October up 32 at 85.82. That's a look at your opening markets. 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
4: Everything about Democrat Dan Osborne is fake.
5: Osborne says he's independent, but he's endorsed by the Democrat machine. Osborne admitted he'd give Democrats control of the Senate.
4: Dan Osborne said he'd have been the deciding vote to tax our tips, overtime, and Social Security.
5: Taking thousands out of our pockets. Then he'd turn around and give that money and citizenship to illegal immigrants. Just listen.
6: A clear path and a streamline to citizenship. Just give him a damn Social Security card already.
4: Dan Osborne claims he's for the working man, but Osborne and his wife paid themselves hundreds of thousands of dollars through shady Wyoming companies they control, skirting election laws.
5: Osborne and his family have pocketed nearly $500,000 already.
4: And you know, some of that money was raised with a man who allegedly trafficked young girls for Jeffrey Epstein.
5: Gross. Don't be fooled by fake Dan Osborne.
4: Paid for by Pete Ricketts for Senate. 93.

0: Mornings in the country. It's Thursday morning. I am Gene, joined once again by Bryce and Alex, and we're asking the people to chime in on our Facebook page. Basically, what is the order of your meals? Breakfast, lunch, dinner, breakfast, lunch, supper, breakfast, dinner, supper, or any variation of such? The people have spoken, haven't they?
1: Yeah, they've spoken a lot this morning.
2: I don't think there's a general consensus, but all I will say is if you invite me to dinner, I'm not showing up at 6 p.m., Bryce.

0: Lonnie says you forgot one. He says it goes breakfast, dinner, lunch, supper.
1: Oh.
0: So there's a
1: like
0: meal
1: a
0: between
1: snack?
0: Dinner and supper that he calls lunch.
2: Like what,
1: well,
2: about 3
1: food.
2: In the afternoon? So.
0: I was going to add, and we talked about this earlier, you forgot coffee.
2: Yeah, coffee is an its own actual
0: it
2: meal.
0: Is, it should, yeah. Growing up, grandma, we'd go in at about 10 a.m. after working pigs in the morning and have coffee. And ideally, she'd have some cookies or rolls.
1: Ideally.
0: Ideally.
2: Well,
0: great baker.
2: Granted, it varies, but, you know, like in England, they love their tea, and they actually take a break. I think it's like 2 in the afternoon. You stop what you're doing, and you sit down, and you have a hot cup of tea. Does that count as a meal? Or
0: no. No. Hmm. I have to have some food to count as a meal. Tea
1: really? Because you just said coffee was its own.
0: With rolls.
2: Oh. Well, they
1: you
2: have,
1: didn't make
2: they
1: that
2: have
1: distinction.
2: Tea and crumpets, even though I don't know what a crumpet is, but...
0: You sure like to say the word. Don't know what it means.
2: Crumpet.
0: You got the crumpet in there. I didn't realize this was such a dividing issue for people.
2: It is. There's
0: Jeff
2: lots.
0: Says, I hate the word dinner. What do you have against
1: wow,
0: the word?
1: Wow, that's a bit aggressive, don't you see?
0: Susan says, most city people, oh, we're dividing. We're over city. Most city people
2: city
0: do
2: folk.
0: Breakfast, lunch, dinner. Only when I'm married into a farm family, I learned it's breakfast, dinner, supper.
2: Mm-hmm. Our very own Steve chimes in and says, dinner isn't a time, but a reflection on how big and formal the meal is. So.
1: My favorite is from Ashley. She said, my kid, 3 years old, is lunch, lunch, lunch, lunch, lunch.
0: Relatable.
2: And mom,
1: probably
2: I'm hungry.
1: A popsicle to top it off.
2: There you go. And I don't know if I even name them. I'm a grazer. I pretty much am eating at any point that I'm awake. So I don't know if I have meals. So. We're getting a lot of great answers, and yes, like Bryce said, this is hotly contested. Some people are ready to throw down and fight over this. We don't want you to fight, but we do want to know your opinion. Help us settle this debate over on our Facebook page, and we will wrap things up there. You guys go forth, be fruitful. I'll be right back with more music next. Mornings in the Country.
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0: Maronian beautiful things, good life. Great Country 93.1 The River. Megan Maroney is on the Runza concert page. Matter of fact, we're just a couple of weeks away from her show in Lincoln Pinnacle Bank Arena on the 26th of July. If you were not aware of this, you could find all this information on the Runza concert page, powered by Runza in Gothenburg. 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Stick around. We've got more music right around the corner.
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2: The Battle of Gettysburg marked the turning point in the Civil War. After defensive victories in Virginia, Confederate General Lee's hope was winning a battle north of the Mason-Dixon line would force negotiations to end the war. The overwhelming defeat at Gettysburg prevented Lee's goal and forced a retreat. Union Major General Meade also missed an opportunity. Despite President Lincoln's urging, he did not pursue Lee's retreating army, thus missing the opportunity to trap him and force a Confederate surrender. The bloodiest single battle of the war. There were more than 50,000 casualties in 3 days.
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1: For KRVN News, I'm Bob Brogan. The Nebraska Passport Program is a tool for Nebraskans to make stops all across the state to discover hidden gems in different areas. Sandy Bice and her husband Tim of Cozad have completed every stop for 6 years now, and Sandy says it's a great program.
5: But it means that we have something to look forward to. We are so excited to get the new book every year, you know, and read through the places. And once in a while, there's repeats, but that's okay. We love going back to those same stops. It's just exciting. We get a Nebraska map out, and we circle all the towns. And then we do a little research to see if there's other things in that area that we'd like to visit while we're there. Like, you know, I would advise people to do a little research about the areas and take in some of the other attractions while you're there.
1: Sandy added that she and Tim plan to finish their final 10 stops of 2026 in the Nebraska Panhandle this upcoming weekend. More information on the Passport Program can be found at NebraskaPassport.com. Motorists traveling eastbound on Interstate 80 near Overton should prepare for road work beginning July 15th. According to the Nebraska Department of Transportation, a 7-mile stretch of I-80 eastbound from the Overton Interchange to 2 miles west of Elm Creek will undergo improvements aimed at preserving the highway and enhancing long-term reliability for travelers. Hastings-based Vaunce Paving Incorporated will serve as the contractor for the project, which includes concrete repairs, milling, asphalt, overlay work, and new pavement markings. For KRVN News, I'm Bob Brogan.
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13: Highs level off around 87 today under mainly sunny skies. Winds out of the east, 5 to 10 miles per hour. Cloudy skies expected tonight. Chance of thunderstorms. Lows dip down to about 64. Slight chance of thunderstorms tomorrow. Highs level off around 84. Cloudy skies with a few peaks of sun. From the River Weather Center, I'm meteorologist Paul Trombley. Currently 73.
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0: Great Country, 93.1 The River. Let's talk the 75th Diamond Anniversary Drive. I have already told you that today we will be in Kearney from 11 to 1 at Batteries Plus. Tomorrow we'll be in Franklin at the Franklin County Fair from 6 until 8. But let's talk about Saturday. It is the return of bands, brews, and barbecues in Cozad. And we will be out there bright and early Saturday morning from 10 until noon, getting the day of festivities started. And we'll bring along the truck and the Yamaha and the Broil King Grill, and you can get registered for all of them. 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
8: Agriculture played a major role in the Revolutionary War. 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Farms provided staples like flour, beef, and pork to the soldiers, sometimes willingly and sometimes due to foraging when both armies confiscated goods from local farmers. Another challenge for agriculture was a labor shortage. When fathers and older sons were fighting in the war, the work of the farm often fell to wives and younger children, adding to the burden the Revolutionary War placed on agriculture.
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Good Life, Great Country, 93.1 The River, Luke Combs, and Ain't No Love in Oklahoma. And that is wrapping up my portion of your day. The next time that we speak, it will be Friends and Family Friday with the Furnace County Fair. That, of course, is all day tomorrow, the final Friends and Family Friday of the year. So make sure you tune in, and you could win. I'll see you Friday morning, getting me out the door. It's Bailey Zimmerman, 93.1 The River.

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5: 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September corn is down 3.5 at 431.5. December down 4.5 at 451.75. August soybeans down 9.5 at 1183.75. November down 7.25 at 1185. September Chicago wheat up 5.75 at 613.75. December up a nickel at 628.25. September Kansas City wheat up 5.75 at 651. December up 5.5 at 665.25. August live cattle are down 7 cents at 237.55. October up 37 at 233.92. August feeders up 107 at 363.12. September up a dollar at 359.65. August lean hogs down 32 at 99.32. October up 37 at 85.90. 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
3: Highs level off around 87 today under mainly sunny skies. Winds out of the east, 5 to 10 miles per hour. Cloudy skies expected tonight. Chance of thunderstorms. Lows dip down to about 64. Slight chance of thunderstorms tomorrow. Highs level off around 84. Cloudy skies with a few peaks of sun. From the River Weather Center, I'm meteorologist Paul Trombley. Currently 73.
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Good life, great country on 93.1 The River. Cody Johnson and Human. I'm Jason Jorgensen. Glad to have you along on The River. A lot to get to today on the show. And up next, here's Stella Lefty. On a train.

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just the truth. Throughout the day, we will continue on with your chance to win tickets to some of the biggest shows that are on the horizon across River Country. Hang tight for your next chance to win. But up next, here's Jake Owen.

Good life, great country on 93.1 The River. It is Jake Owen. All right, we had a couple of winners earlier today. We will have winners throughout the day because it is fair time in Nebraska. And, well, we are your summertime station for winning, and that means we have all kinds of tickets to give away to all kinds of shows across River Country. This time around, I am giving away a pair of tickets to check out On the Rise newcomer George Burge, along with Baker Blankenship. Those two guys will be putting together a show at the Perkins County Fair on Saturday, the 18th. Would you like to check it out? Caller 4 makes you a winner at 844-931-9000. 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Best of luck to you.

0: Dan and Shay and Say So on 93.1 The River. Hey, congratulations goes out to our latest winner. That is Andre Kruger of Bertrand. Andre was listening, called in. It was caller number 4. He just won tickets to check out George Burge and Baker Blanket Ship at this year's Perkins County Fair. So congratulations to Andre. Coming up later on in the show, a chance for you to win tickets to see Trace Adkins at this year's Adams County Fair. So keep it here to the river for your chance to win.
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1: Well, it is an American tradition at the 2026 Franklin County Fair going on now through Sunday, July 12th. Franklin County Ag Society Secretary Raylan Ripp says the Mid-States Rough Stock Rodeo will be Friday, July 10th, starting at 7 p.m.
5: Ahead of the rodeo, we'll have mutton busting for the kids. 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And don't miss out on the free barbecue with a rodeo ticket purchase for Friday night. 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And then, super excited, we'll have live entertainment following the Rough Stock Rodeo on Friday evening.
1: 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To find a full list of events, go to Franklin, Nebraska County Fair Facebook page. Well, York County Sheriff Paul Verbka is warning the public about a scam that cost a local man over $30,000. The victim thought he was buying heavy equipment from an out-of-state dealer. He found the ad online and believed the company was real. However, the phone number he used did not belong to that business. He was talking to a scammer the whole time. The business was not actually located where the online ad said it was. The man wired the money, but no equipment ever arrived. The gear did not exist. The money is gone. Sheriff Verbka said his office is now working with the FBI on the case. The sheriff wants people to verify businesses before paying by checking if a company is physically where they claim to be. The sheriff says consumers can call the local chamber of commerce or use Google Earth to see the address. Another suggestion is to call nearby businesses to ask if the company is actually there. Sheriff Verbka urges consumers to check that the phone number is officially linked to the business before you call, because once the money is sent, it is often impossible to get back. For KRBN News, I'm Ellen Simmons.
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10: Highs level off around 87 today under mainly sunny skies. Winds out of the east, 5 to 10 miles per hour. Cloudy skies expected tonight. Chance of thunderstorms. Lows dip down to about 64. Slight chance of thunderstorms tomorrow. Highs level off around 84. Cloudy skies with a few peaks of sun. From the River Weather Center, I'm meteorologist Paul Trombley. Right now, it's 74 degrees.
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0: Zacktop and South of Sanity on 93.1 The River. Oh, there's so much going on around here today. Of course, all kinds of ticket giveaways. Also, if you happen to be in Kearney, you have a chance to check out our 75th Diamond Anniversary Drive. That's right, from 11 until 1, our crew will be at Batteries Plus. So swing on by, check out the truck and the Yamaha Kodiak 450. Get registered to win those. Also, you can get registered at the same time for the Broil King Grill. And also stop on by and pick up some great River, Tammy, and 880 swag while it lasts. 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
2: From cattle and pigs to sewing and more, you can do it all through Nebraska 4-H, as Bristol has found out. She's joining us, our 4-H spotlight.
3: I am Bristol McConville, and I'm going to be a sophomore at Lexington High School. I've been doing beef cattle, feeder calves, pigs, my horse, and my dog, and sewing projects.
2: And Bristol, what kinds of things are you bringing to the Dawson County Fair this year then?
3: I have a market heifer, I have two feeder calves, I have two pigs, I have my horse, and then I have my dog, Charlie.
2: And some sewing projects too, is that right?
3: I have my wool coat. It's a scarlet color, as well as my skirt.
2: And over the years, have you done a lot of different kinds of projects through 4-H, or have you pretty much stuck with the same stuff every year?
3: Well, one year I've added the horse, and then another year I've added the pigs, and then another year I also added feeder calves. But I've always done beef cattle. I really like just hanging out with my friends in the barn and getting to talk to them and interact.
2: Would you encourage them to stop by and see what the 4-H kids have been up to?
3: Yeah, most definitely, because we need a lot more support with, like, watching all of our cattle shows and all of our other activities that the 4-H'ers do.
2: That is Bristol McConville of Dawson County, our 4-H spotlight.
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Blake Shelton in Texas. Jason Jorgensen with you. 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Check it out tonight in Coe's Head. 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
5: Good morning with a check of your markets. I'm Lacey Shippey for the Rural Radio Network. September corn is down 1.5 at 433.5. December down 1.5 at 454.75. August soybeans are down 8 at 1185.25. November down 5.5 at 1186.5. September Chicago wheat up 11.75 at 619.5. December up 10.25 at 633.5. September Kansas City wheat up 12 at 657.25. December up 11.25 at 671. August live cattle

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5: Highs level off around 87 today under mainly sunny skies. Winds out of the east, 5 to 10 miles per hour. Cloudy skies expected tonight. Chance of thunderstorms. Lows dip down to about 64. Slight chance of thunderstorms tomorrow. Highs level off around 84. Cloudy skies with a few peaks of sun. From the River Weather Center, I'm meteorologist Paul Trombley. Currently, it's 76 degrees.
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1: I don't know, you just can't beat your own bed. 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
0: 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But up next, here's Parker McCollum on The River.

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1: On 93.1 The River, Chrissy recently married. But her and Travis Kelce are eating leftover wedding cake today. Probably not. Just ahead this morning on The River, music's on the way from Morgan Wallen. And here's a River Rewind from Back in the Day from Gary Allen. Right where I need to be. Good life, great country on The River.
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0: Morgan Wallen, Just In Case, on 93.1 on the River. Hey, they have a big deal going on today at Batteries Plus in Kearney. 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
5: Well, a Sunday evening assault that left a Grand Island man with severe injuries has taken a turn for the worse. The victim, 41-year-old Matthew Bishop, has died. An autopsy has been scheduled for Friday, July 10th. This morning, a meeting is planned between Grand Island Police Department investigators and the Hall County Attorney to discuss the case and determine if the charges for the two suspects will be amended. The incident took place in the 100th block of West 3rd Street in downtown Grand Island. Police arrived shortly before 11:15 p.m. and found Bishop unresponsive in the middle of the street. An ambulance took him to CHI St. Francis Emergency Room. He was later moved to CHI Bergen Mercy Medical Center in Omaha for more care. He was placed on a ventilator with severe injuries. Police found two local men who fought the victim and left him in the road. On Tuesday afternoon, July 7th, officers arrested Jesus Reyes and Angel Vega. Both are 23 and from Grand Island. They are in the Hall County Department of Corrections on first-degree assault charges. Well, the Nebraska Emergency Management Agency and Wildcat reported over the weekend that the Log Road fire is 100% contained. The blaze burned 1,525 acres. The fire is located 13 miles east-northeast of Harrison in the Nebraska Panhandle within Sioux and Dawes counties. A Civil Air Patrol flight first spotted the fire on June 29th. State teams learned about it on June 30th and took over on July 1st after local crews asked for help. NEMA believes lightning caused the fire. For KRVN News, I'm Ellen Simmons.
6: It's been 142 years in the making, and you get to be there. Starting July 13th through the 18th, it's the Furnace County Fair in Beaver City. 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
10: Highs level off around 87 this afternoon under mainly clear skies. Winds out of the east, 8 to 15 miles per hour. Cloudy skies expected tonight. Chance for storms. Lows level off around 64. Slight chance for storms tomorrow. High temperatures reach up to 84. Cloudy skies with a few peaks of sun. From the River Weather Center, I'm meteorologist Paul Frobley. Currently 78.
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0: It's Maren Morris and My Church, 93.1 The River. We get all around here. We try to tackle the biggest subjects of our time. You can go ahead and join the conversation, if you like, on the River Facebook page. Mornings in the Country crew, we're discussing today, what do you call it? Breakfast, lunch, and dinner, or do you call it something different? I would have to disagree with this take on the River Facebook page. Where I come from, it's breakfast, lunch, supper. We never called supper dinner. To each their own. But if you'd like to throw in your thoughts, and a lot of people have, you can check that out on the River Facebook page. Just ahead this morning, music's on the way from Tyler Hubbard and the new one from Ian Munsey.
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He was one half of Florida Georgia Line for a while. Those guys split out, did their own thing for a while, and now they will be back together. It's Tyler Hubbard, Dancing in the Country on 93.1 The River. Jason Jorgensen with you, just playing the hits on this Friday eve. Here comes Ian Munsick.

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11: 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September corn is down 2.5 at 432.5. December down 3 at 453.25. August soybeans down 13.5 at 1179.75. November down 8.75 at 1183.5. September Chicago wheat up 11.75 at 619.5. December up 10.5 at 633.75. September Kansas City wheat up 9 at 654.25. December up 8.75 at 668.5. August live cattle are down $1.85 at 235.77. October down 147 at 232.07. August feeders down 342 at 358.62. September down 355 at 355.10. August lean hogs down 120 at 98.45. 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
3: Highs level off around 87 this afternoon under mainly clear skies. Winds out of the east, 8 to 15 miles per hour. Cloudy skies expected tonight. Chance for storms. Lows level off around 64. Slight chance for storms tomorrow. High temperatures reach up to 84. Cloudy skies with a few peaks of sun. From the River Weather Center, I'm meteorologist Paul Trombley. Currently 78.
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It's Lainey Wilson. 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Up next, Stop This Country from Ellen Langley and Morgan Wallen.

From our Whatever Happened To pile, it's Thompson Square. Are you going to kiss me or not? On 93.1 The River. So many big, big events taking place this weekend across river country. Of course, this is a weekend for bands, brews, and barbecues. And the Cozad Dance Team will host a hot dog fundraiser this Saturday. They'll start serving at 10:30 and go until 2 at Veterans Memorial Park. So check it out on Saturday. And if you are wondering, yes, our crew will be there as well with the 75th anniversary drive. Check out all of the great prizes we're giving away later on this year and get registered to win this Saturday in Cozad.

0: That is a very Luke Bryan-like kind of song, which makes sense since it's its new one. Country and She Knows It on 93.1 The River. That thing probably would sound a lot differently, like Chris Stapleton or Cody Johnson attempted that one. On the way, a news update from the KRVN News Center. I'm with Darius Rucker, Tucker Wetmore on Nebraska's Country Station.
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3: Well, fewer people are getting killed on U.S. roads. The number of U.S. traffic-related deaths fell to its lowest rate in the first quarter of this year. That's from figures being published now by the National Highway Traffic Safety Administration. Their report, titled Crash Stats, show that statistically, 7,700 people were killed in traffic crashes in the first few months of this year, 2026. And that is a decrease of more than 4% when compared to quarter one of last year and the 16th consecutive quarterly decline in traffic crash-related deaths. Alaska saw the greatest statewide decrease with crash fatalities cut by two-thirds. Nebraska has recorded 106 traffic fatalities so far in 2026, a drop of 2% from last year. Motorists traveling eastbound on I-80 near Overton should prepare for road work beginning July 15th. According to the Nebraska Department of Transportation, a 7-mile stretch of I-80 from the Overton interchange to 2 miles east of Elm Creek, or more specifically, between reference posts 247 and 254, will undergo improvements aimed at preserving the highway and enhancing long-term reliability for travelers. Hastings-based Vaunce Paving Incorporated will serve as the contractor for the project, which includes concrete repairs, milling, asphalt overlay work, and new pavement markings. Traffic will be maintained through temporary lane closures, and a 12-foot width restriction will be in place throughout the construction. The project is expected to be completed by October. NDOT reminds drivers to use caution in work zones, buckle up, and put the phone down. For KRVN News, I'm Ellen Simmons.
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10: Mainly sunny this afternoon with daytime highs approaching 87. Easterly winds 8 to 15 miles per hour. Chance for storms tonight, lows level off around 64. Overcast skies. Slight chance of thunderstorms tomorrow. Daytime highs approaching 84. Mainly cloudy. From the River Weather Center, I'm meteorologist Jennifer Wojcicki. Currently 80.
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0: It's Luke Combs and Be By You on 93.1 The River. Last night, we had a pretty decent Legion baseball game over on Cami Country. McCook knocked off Cozad 3-0. If you'd like to read about it, check out the story, krvn.com. Or if you'd like to go back and listen to the podcast, you can check that out as well. Summer's just flying by. I see area junior tournaments get started this weekend. Yeah, I think, and I rolled through the story the other day, and yeah, the back to the school supplies are there as well. Just ahead this lunch hour, music's coming up from Megan Maroney and a guy who will be in Grand Island at the end of August. Hardy's also just ahead with favorite country song on the river.
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up on the 26th in Lincoln. That would be the one and only Megan Maroney, and I'm Not Pretty on 93.1 The River. Jason Jorgensen with you, and up next, a guy who will be in Grand Island. Here's Hardy. 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
7: 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September corn is down 3.5 at 431.5. December down 3.75 at 452.5. August soybeans down 15 at 1178.25. November down 9.25 at 1183. September Chicago wheat up 12.5 at 620.25. December up 11.5 at 634.75. September KC wheat up 9.5 at 654.75. December up 9 at 668.75. August live cattle are down 257 at 235.05. October down 222 at 231.32. August feeders down 565 at 356.40, September down 552 at 353.12, August lean hogs down 160 at 98.05, October up 12 at 85.65 here on the Rural Radio Network.
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2: 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It depicted George Washington standing in the bow of a boat crossing an icy river. Not only a tribute to the brave young country, but Lutz hoped this painting would inspire his German countrymen to pursue more liberal reforms in Germany, just like America. Shipped to America in 1851, Washington crossing the Delaware hung in the U.S. Capitol Rotunda before moving to the Met in New York City. Only 12 and a half inches by 21 inches, this painting has stirred the patriotic emotions of countless Americans, a treasured part of American history we celebrate today.
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5: Mainly sunny this afternoon with daytime highs approaching 87. Easterly winds 8 to 15 miles per hour. Chance for storms tonight, lows level off around 64. Overcast skies. Slight chance of thunderstorms tomorrow. Daytime highs approaching 84. Mainly cloudy. From the River Weather Center, I'm meteorologist Jennifer Wojcicki. Currently 80.
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Morgan Wallen, and I'm the problem. I'm 93.1 The River. Jason Jorgensen with you. Glad to have you along on Nebraska's Country Station. Hey, we have another chance for you to win coming up before 1:30. Hang tight for your chance to be our latest winner on the river. And here's Chris Young and Kane Brown. My

Wouldn't be the summer without a new song from Kenny Chesney. There's his latest, Carry On, on 93.1 The River. Coming up, your chance to win tickets to see Trace Adkins at this year's Adams County Fair. Hang tight for that. And up next, a River Rewind from Toby Keith.

0: The older and older you get, the more right that song is. The late, great Toby Keith, As Good As I Once Was, on 93.1 The River. Would you like to win some tickets to a guy who has been great and by all accounts is still pretty great? Trace Adkins has a big show coming up later on this month on Friday, July 17th in Hastings at the Adams County Fair. They always put on a great concert. I have a pair of tickets to the show. Could you use those? I'm going to stretch this one out a little bit longer. Caller 8 makes you a winner at 844-931-9000. Once again, caller number 8 makes you a winner this afternoon, 844-931-9000. If you can find a way to be caller number 8, we'll set you up to see Trace Adkins in concert at this year's Adams County Fair. Best of luck to you. Well, Trace would have a couple of songs to sing, I would think. And up next, here's Zach Bryan.
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1: It's Zach Bryan on 93.1 The River. Well, I knew the phones would be heating up this afternoon with Trace Adkins tickets on the line over in Hastings at the Adams County Fair. And congratulations goes out to Mike Lenneman of Orleans. So if you see Mike, tell him congratulations. He wins the tickets this time around. Now, a lot of folks called in and couldn't get through. But what have I said on this show for almost three decades now? Keep hope alive, because Alex has a couple of chances for you to be a winner of free stuff this afternoon between 2 and 7. But congratulations to Mike. I'm sure that will be a great show with Trace Adkins. On the way, a 93-second news update from the KRBN News Center.
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7: 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It keeps you busy. You meet fun people all along the way, the shop owners, and then you meet other passporters that are out doing the same route that you're doing, and we have loved it.
3: 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Well, Governor Jim Pillen is ordering Nebraska state agencies, boards, and commissions to further tighten spending as the state works to offset a revenue shortfall tied to larger-than-expected tax refunds. According to the governor, Nebraska paid out $307 million more in tax refunds during fiscal year 2026 than anticipated, returning money to taxpayers but creating pressure on state revenues. In a new memo, Pillen said additional steps are needed to maintain reduced income tax rates and continue investments in property tax relief. For KRVN News, I'm Ellen Simmons.
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12: Mainly clear skies this afternoon with highs around 87. East winds 8 to 15 miles per hour. Chance for storms tonight. Lows dip down to about 63. Cloudy skies expected. Mainly cloudy skies expected tomorrow. Slight chance of thunderstorms. High of 83. From the River Weather Center, I'm meteorologist Jennifer Vujicki. Right now, 81.
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0: Sam Hunt and Take Your Time on 93.1 The River. Coming up in my Before I Go segment, how old do you think you need to be the world's oldest truck driver? Well, if you are close, I'll let you know what age you need to get to be in the conversation. Also on the way, music from John Party and Dustin Lynch on The River.
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5: 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April 19th of 1775 is the date most known as the start of the American Revolution, but historians consider the first death of the war 5 years earlier in 1770 when Crispus Attucks was killed during the Boston Massacre. Independence Day is July 4th when the Declaration was signed, but Continental Congress actually declared our independence on July 2nd.
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Good Life, Great Country on 93.1 The River, John Party and Night Shift. Well, in my Before I Go segment, a 93-year-old man from Iowa may soon hold the Guinness World Record for being the oldest.

This truck driver, if you were keeping track at home, and who isn't, his career has spanned over 70 years and more than 5 million miles driven. He has worked for this freight company there in Iowa the last 11 years. Now, the current record is held by good old Doyle Archer, who is 92 and his title was updated last year. Osmus has had quite the career. He has transported cargo to every state except Hawaii and Alaska. Way to go, Warren, although I'm a little disappointed. I mean, really, by now he should have driven a truck to Hawaii, right? That's it for me. Have a great afternoon, and I'll leave you with Dustin Lynch on the river.

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11: 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With a check of your closing markets, I'm Lacey Shippey for the Rural Radio Network. September corn down 3.5 today at 431.5. December down 4.25 at 452. August soybeans down 15.5 at 1177.75. November down 10.75 at 1181.5. September Chicago wheat up 12 at 619.75. December up 10.75 at 634. September KC wheat up 9 at 654.25. December up 8.5 at 668.25. August live cattle down 237 at 235.25. October down 195 at 231.60. August feeders down 590 at 356.15. September down 565 at 353. August lean hogs down 150 at 98.15. October up 12 at 85.65. That's a check of your closing markets here on the Rural Radio Network.
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4: Sunshine mixed with clouds at times this afternoon with highs around 87. Winds out of the east, 8 to 15 miles per hour. Lows around 63. Tonight, chance of thunderstorms. Mainly cloudy skies. Tomorrow, slight chance of thunderstorms. Highs around 83. From the River Weather Center, I'm meteorologist Jennifer Vujicic-Ski. Currently 81.
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Morgan Wallen here on A Fair Ticket Frenzy Thursday on Nebraska's Best Country, 93.1 The River. In a few minutes, we'll have Blake Shelton, Luke Combs, a little something from Corey Kent, and the tickets that I'm going to be giving away here throughout the afternoon on 93.1 The River.

Nebraska's best country, 93.1 The River. Big lot of fair tickets we're going to be giving away here for county fairs throughout the rest of the afternoon. More on that after Luke Combs.

0: Great Country on 93.1 The River. It's been a great day for tickets with the River Fair Ticket Frenzy today, this Thursday. We've been giving away tickets for the Dawson County Fair, the Adams County Fair, and the Perkins County Fair today. And here during the 93 seconds of country music news later this afternoon, during Afternoons with Alex, powered by Gothenburg Health, and during the drive at 5, we'll be giving away some more tickets for the Perkins County Fair when George Burge and Baker Blankenship take the stage on the 18th of July, that being next Saturday. Also next Saturday, Wyatt Flores will be at the Adams County Fair. And we'll have those tickets that we'll give away sometime this afternoon during the drive at 5 and as well during my 93 seconds of country music news here this Thursday. We've already given away lots of tickets, and it continues here this afternoon on Nebraska's Best Country, 93.1 The River.
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4: Well, individuals who are experiencing a layoff were invited to attend a rapid response session today at the Lexington Opportunity Center, hosted by the Nebraska Department of Labor. NDOL Regional Employment Manager Brent LeClaire says today's sessions are about bringing awareness to what the Department of Labor has to offer to Tyson employees who are going to experience a layoff on July 24th.
5: So we want to make sure they're aware of all the services that we're able to provide, from unemployment services to reemployment services. That includes interviewing, resume skills, applying for jobs, sourcing opportunities, not only in the area, but throughout the state as well.
4: LeClaire says they also want to give workers the opportunity to bring up topics they want to know more about, such as healthcare, finances, and other issues that the NDOL may not be able to take care of directly, but could fall into the area of supportive services that are out there for the employees. Well, motorists traveling eastbound on I-80 near Overton should prepare for road work beginning July 15th. According to the Nebraska Department of Transportation, a 7-mile stretch of I-80 from the Overton Interchange to 2 miles west of Elm Creek will undergo improvements aimed at preserving the highway and enhancing long-term reliability for travelers. Hastings-based Vaunce Paving Incorporated will serve as the contractor for the project, which includes concrete repairs, milling, asphalt overlay work, and new pavement markings. Traffic will be maintained through temporary lane closures, and 12-foot width restriction will be in place. The project is expected to be completed by October. NDOT is reminding drivers to use caution in work zones, buckle up, and put phones down. For KRVN News, I'm Ellen Simmons.
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9: Mid-Nebraska weather.
0: A lot of sunshine here for the rest of your Thursday. Temperatures will be in the mid to upper 80s with east winds 10 to 20. And we'll see the low 90s down in Kansas for tonight. Slight chance for a thunderstorm or two. Temperatures in the 60s with the east winds backing off throughout the night. And a slight chance of thunderstorms for your Friday as well. Low to mid 80s, east winds 5 to 10. Slight chance for some thunderstorms tomorrow night. We'll see temperatures this weekend in the upper 80s. Right now in River Country, temperature-wise, 84 Lex in Holdridge, 83 Kearney, 82 in Broken Bow, 87 in McCook and Cambridge, a low 90s in River Country, Kansas. And more weather info is online at KRVN.com.
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0: Life, great country on 93.1 The River. It's a great day to be at Batteries Plus in Kearney over the noon hour. Celebrated the 75th Diamond Anniversary Drive with getting you signed up to win that new Chevrolet Silverado alongside the Yamaha Kodiak 450 or the Broil King Grill at the very end of summer. We've been celebrating the 75th anniversary of KRVN since February, and we've got lots more opportunities to get signed up for the Diamond Drive here this weekend and next week as well. Taking a look at the rest of this week, we'll be at the Franklin County Fair tomorrow night from 6 to 8 p.m. On Saturday morning, we'll be at the Cozad for Bands, Brews, and Barbecue. And looking towards next week, we're going to be at the Furnas County Fair next Friday, the Adams County Fair next Friday. 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
2: From cattle and pigs to sewing and more, you can do it all through Nebraska 4-H, as Bristol has found out. She's joining us, our 4-H spotlight.
3: I am Bristol McConville, and I'm going to be a sophomore at Lexington High School. I've been doing beef cattle, feeder calves, pigs, my horse, and my dog, and sewing projects.
2: And Bristol, what kinds of things are you bringing to the Dawson County Fair this year then?
3: I have a market heifer. I have two feeder calves. I have two pigs. I have my horse. And then I have my dog, Charlie.
2: And some sewing projects too, is that right?
3: I have my wool coat. It's a scarlet color, as well as my skirt.
2: And over the years, have you done a lot of different kinds of projects through 4-H, or have you pretty much stuck with the same stuff every year?
3: Well, one year I've added the horse, and then another year I've added the pigs, and then another year I also added feeder calves, but I've always done beef cattle. I really like just hanging out with my friends in the barn and getting to talk to them and interact.
2: Would you encourage them to stop by and see what the 4-H kids have been up to?
3: Yeah, most definitely, because we need a lot more support with like watching all of our cattle shows and all of our other activities that the 4-H'ers do.
2: That is Bristol McConville of Dawson County, our 4-H spotlight.
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Smith here on this Thursday afternoon. Got your ag headlines in a few minutes from the Rural Radio Network, Steve White. 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
10: Good afternoon. I'm Steve White with Ag News. The Federal Trade Commission is celebrating a landmark settlement, securing farmers the right to repair their own equipment. The Federal Trade Commission filed an order in federal court on Wednesday requiring John Deere to provide farmers and independent repair providers with the same equipment repair resources that it currently provides to authorized Deere dealers. As part of the settlement, Deere will be required to make a long list of actions available to producers. Deere is required to make most of the repair resources available immediately, while others will have a later deadline of December 31st. It marks the second right to repair settlement Deere has reached this year, following a separate $99 million class action settlement with farmers in April. The move has been applauded by some, while longtime right to repair advocates say it's too little. American growers could pay twice as much for seed and crop protection products compared to Brazil. That's according to a new study by the National Corn Growers Association. The analysis found U.S. growers pay substantially more, including for corn seed, fungicides, herbicides, and some insecticides. Michigan farmer Matt Frostick, a National Corn Growers Board member, tells us those higher prices are especially difficult with corn margins under pressure.
11: We're adding, you know, these input costs, there's huge disparities, but at the same time, the American farmer is selling a bushel of corn on the world market for the same price as everyone else.
10: The group says if U.S. growers are expected to compete globally, input costs have to be part of the level playing field. And for the complete report with the National Corn Growers, you can find that at ruralradionetwork.com. Reporting, I'm Steve White.
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4: Mid-Nebraska weather.
2: A lot of sunshine here for your Thursday. We'll see temperatures in the upper 80s with the 90s on hand. Close yard to the Kansas border. East winds 10 to 20 today. For tonight, 40% chance of thunderstorms. Will be in the mid-60s. East winds backing off throughout the night. Could see that rain chance carry into your Friday. Partly cloudy skies, low to mid-80s. And the rain chance as well for tomorrow night. Temperatures this weekend looking pretty nice. Upper 80s, could hit 90 in some areas. River Country temperatures right now, 83 in Lex, Kearney and North Platte, 82 in Bow, 84 in Holdridge, 87 in McCook, 90 in Cambridge, and the low 90s in River Country, Kansas. More weather info online, KRVN.com.
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with Ella Langley here on the river. We'll be giving away some tickets in the 3 o'clock hour during the 93 seconds of country music news. Keep listening for your chance to win big and win some tickets to the Adams County Fair. Before that, though, in a few minutes, we'll have Bailey Zimmerman here on Nebraska's Best Country, 93.1 The River.

0: country here on the river. That's Hardy, Tim McGraw, and Eric Church with MacArthur this Thursday afternoon. 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

0: Good life, great country on 93.1 The River. Little Lainey Wilson here on this Thursday afternoon. Nebraska's best known as the good life, but it's also home of great beef. 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
3: Everything about Democrat Dan Osborne is fake.
4: Osborne says he's independent, but he's endorsed by the Democrat machine. Osborne admitted he'd give Democrats control of the Senate.
3: Dan Osborne said he'd have been the deciding vote to tax our tips, overtime, and Social Security.
4: Taking thousands out of our pockets. 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
3: Dan Osborne claims he's for the working man, but Osborne and his wife paid themselves hundreds of thousands of dollars through shady Wyoming companies they control, skirting election laws.
4: Osborne and his family have pocketed nearly $500,000 already.
3: And you know, some of that money was raised with a man who allegedly trafficked young girls for Jeffrey Epstein.
4: Gross. Don't be fooled by fake Dan Osborne.
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7: A Sunday evening assault that left a Grand Island man with severe injuries has taken a turn for the worse. The victim, 41-year-old Matthew Bishop, has died. Organ donation took place early Thursday morning. An autopsy has been scheduled for Friday, July 10th. The incident took place in the 100 block of West 3rd Street in downtown Grand Island. Police arrived shortly before 11:15 p.m. and found Bishop unresponsive in the middle of the street. An ambulance took him to CHI St. Francis Emergency Room. He was later moved to CHI Bergen Mercy Medical Center in Omaha for more care. He was placed on a ventilator with severe injuries. Police found two local men who fought with the victim and left him on the road. On Tuesday afternoon, July 7th, officers arrested Jesus Reyes and Angel Vega. Both are 23 and from Grand Island. They are in Hall County Department of Corrections on first-degree assault charges. The Nebraska Passport Program is a tool for Nebraskans to make stops all across the state to discover hidden gems in different areas. Sandy Bias and her husband Tim of Cozad have completed every stop for 6 years now, and Sandy says it's a great program.
8: But it means that we have something to look forward to. We are so excited to get the new book every year, you know, and read through the places. And once in a while, there's repeats, but that's okay. We love going back to those same stops. It's just exciting. We get a Nebraska map out, and we circle all the towns. And then we do a little research to see if there's other things in that area that we'd like to visit while we're there. Like, you know, I would advise people to do a little research about the areas and take in some of the other attractions while you're there.
7: Sandy added that her and Tim plan to finish their final 10 stops of 2026 in the Nebraska Panhandle this upcoming weekend. More information on the passport program can be found at NebraskaPassport.com. A person was killed early Wednesday morning after an SUV left Highway 81 and was struck by a train near York. Authorities are withholding the identity of the driver, pending positive identification and notification of family members. Reporting for KRVN News, I'm John Willis.
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4: Mid-Nebraska weather.
2: A lot of sunshine here for your Thursday. Temperatures in the mid to upper 80s. Closer you are, though, to Kansas here, closer to seeing 90. East winds 10 to 20 today. 40% chance of some thunderstorms tonight. Low to mid 60s. Those east winds backing off throughout the day. We'll see some thunderstorm chances for your Friday. Partly cloudy with a low to mid-80s. Rain chances tomorrow night. Weekend's looking nice. 85 to about 90 in some areas. And looking at your River Country temperatures right now, 83 in Lex and Holdridge, 85 Kearney, 86 North Platte with 84 in Broken Bow, 88 in McCook and Cambridge, and the low 90s in Kansas. More weather info is at KRVN.com.
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0: Lee Bryce here on the river this Thursday. Time to take a good look at your 93 seconds of country music news. We're also going to give away some country fair tickets. We'll give you just one story today so we can get to the tickets a little bit faster. When Hardy decided to release MacArthur, which we played earlier here on Afternoons with Alex, powered by our friends at Gothenburg Health, when he released it as his latest radio single, no doubt he was well aware it had a built-in problem. With three superstars in the song, the odds were zero to none he'd ever be able to assemble Tim McGraw, Eric Church, and Morgan Wallen together to perform it on the road, outside of like the CMAs or the Academy of Country Music Awards or something along those lines. How's he handling it? Well, you can check it out yourself. He said on his social media pages, playing MacArthur alone on stage has become such a special moment on the country tour. Thought we'd make a video of it. Head to YouTube now to watch MacArthur live from tour. Of course, you can watch that as well at our website, krvn.com. Now, later this month, July 25th, fans in Big Ten country up at Ann Arbor could potentially see a non-solo take of the top 15 hit. Hardy's playing Michigan Stadium on Morgan's Stadium Tour. Now, aside from that, MacArthur seems tailor-made for Hardy, Tim, Eric, and Morgan to perform it on an award show. And we've also got some county fair tickets. We're going to give away tickets here to the Adams County Fair and Wyatt Flores on Sunday, July 18th. Looking for caller number six. 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Again, Wyatt Flores tickets to the Adams County Fair Fest, Saturday, July 18th. 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

0: life. Great country here on 93.1 The River. Big congratulations goes out to Logan from Gothenburg. He was my winner for Adams County Fair tickets right after the 93 seconds of country music news. Perkins County Fair tickets are in the drive at 5, but first, still a lefty on the river.
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13: 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And the reason that is because actually, if you look at the weather models, look at the 10 or 15 different models that I look at, in the afternoon, it kind of shows the ridge building right around Sioux City, right on the borders of Nebraska, Iowa, and South Dakota on some of the models. And you throw on top of that the global El Nino. I think you got plenty of reasons to say this is a lot different a year than it has been the last 2 years.
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9: Mid-Nebraska weather.
1: Sunshine here for the rest of the afternoon with temperatures in the mid to upper 80s and closer to 90 the closer you get to the Kansas border. East winds 10 to 20. Going to see a 40% chance of thunderstorms tonight, low to mid 60s. Those east winds backing off. And looking at your Friday, partly cloudy skies tomorrow with a slight chance of thunderstorms, low to mid 80s, east winds 5 to 10. Those thunderstorms stick around for Friday night as well. River Country temperatures right now, 82 in Lex, 85 in Kearney and in North Platte as well, 84 in Bowen Holdridge, 88 Cambridge and McCook, low 90s in River Country, Kansas, Oberlin's at 93 alongside Phillipsburg, the hot spots right now. More weather info, KRVN.com.
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Just about an hour away now from your drive at 5 during Afternoons with Alex, powered by Gothenburg Health. On the way in your 4 o'clock, we'll have Zach Top, John Party, Faith Hill, and some Morgan Wallen. First, though, it's Jason Aldean this Thursday afternoon. Nice, sunny Thursday afternoon. On the

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7: Everything about Democrat Dan Osborne is fake.
8: Osborne says he's independent, but he's endorsed by the Democrat machine. Osborne admitted he'd give Democrats control of the Senate.
7: Dan Osborne said he'd have been the deciding vote to tax our tips, overtime, and Social Security.
8: Taking thousands out of our pockets. 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
7: Dan Osborne claims he's for the working man, but Osborne and his wife paid themselves hundreds of thousands of dollars through shady Wyoming companies they control, skirting election laws.
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7: And you know, some of that money was raised with a man who allegedly trafficked young girls for Jeffrey Epstein.
8: Gross. Don't be fooled by fake Dan Osborne.
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11: Governor Jim Pillen is announcing federal financial loan assistance to help Nebraska farmers and producers impacted by major wildfires in March and April. The request he submitted last month for a disaster declaration has been approved by the USDA. In addition to four primary counties, the declaration also covers 17 additional counties. Disaster declaration enables those living qualifying areas to be considered for Farm Service Agency emergency loan assistance. Applications for assistance must be submitted within the next 8 months. Over 60 animals were confiscated from a West Omaha home on Thursday by the Nebraska Humane Society. Acting on an anonymous tip on a residence near 195th and Pacific Streets, NHS staff found several different types of animals, including alpacas and a zebra. Dogs, cats, geese, ponies, goats, and donkeys were also at the residence. Many of the animals lacked appropriate living conditions, and some of the livestock had overgrown hooves, according to the release from the Humane Society. Most of the animals will be cared for at NHS properties, and they will contact specialized partners for animals that NHS is not equipped to oversee. This evening is opening night for the Cornhusker State Games, and one of the athletes that is part of the ceremony is Kevin Heffley of Eustis. Heffley has competed in CSG for many years as a Team USA Paralympian and inspirational speaker for athletes and others after losing his foot in a hunting accident. During his college career as a University of Nebraska Kearney track athlete, Heffley says his message to the athletes competing this year is to enjoy the process.
0: You know, go out there, good, bad, or indifferent. You always learn something from how, when competing. You know, either you didn't hit your time, or you had a PR, or you didn't think you worked hard enough, or you know, no matter what happens, you can always learn from it. And that's what I've always learned from the state games as well. Is sometimes I don't go in there thinking I can win, and I win. And sometimes I go in there, you know, not thinking I'm in the best shape, and my times are amazing. And you know, it's just one of those things where there's always something for everybody in every sport in Nebraska, and this is just an amazing opportunity to share that with everybody.
11: Opening night is at 7 p.m. this evening outside of Pinnacle Bank Arena in Lincoln. Reporting for KRVN News, I'm John Willis.
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4: Mostly sunny here for the rest of your Thursday. We'll see the mid to upper 80s, low 90s if you're close to the Kansas border. Those east winds will be 10 to 20 throughout the rest of the day. Tonight, 40% chance of thunderstorms, low to mid 60s, and those east winds backing off throughout the night. For your Friday, partly cloudy, slight chance for a thunderstorm or two, low to mid 80s, those east winds 5 to 10. More weather info is at KRVN.com. Quick look at your River Country temperatures. 83 in Lex, 85 in Kearney and Holdridge, 86 in Bow, 88 in North Platte, and as well in McCook. 90 in Cambridge and as well in River Country, Kansas. More weather info, KRVN.com.
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0: Wallen here on the Rivers. We look at your TV guide for this Thursday afternoon. It's a big one today on the television side of things. ABC, 7 o'clock tonight. It's a season premiere of Celebrity Family Feud. So that's at 7. At 8, it's a season premiere for Press Your Luck. CBS at 7 o'clock tonight. It's a season premiere of Big Brother, with this season's theme being Time Trip. HBO at 8 will have the first in the four-part docuseries, The Man Will Burn, part of the evolution of the Burning Man Festival. 8:30 on Freeform, it's a season premiere of Project Runway. Then streaming, new episode of The Five-Star Weekend on Peacock and the series premiere of Little House on the Prairie on Netflix. Yesterday, the Emmy nominations arrived. The Pitt led all programs with 25 nominations, including Outstanding Drama and 13 acting nominations. Now, the hit HBO Max medical series Smash was followed closely by Hacks, which earned 24 nominations for its fifth season, most ever for a comedy. Going through some of the nominees for drama series, comedy, reality competition program, and limited or anthology series, a lot of them were on the streaming side that you've got to really look to find the TV originated ones. Comedy series had FX's The Bear and Abbott Elementary, which was on ABC. You've got reality TV competition. This one's pretty much dominated by TV, with Dancing with the Stars, RuPaul's Drag Race, Survivor, and Top Chef. But then when it came to limited or anthology series, you can really only find one, and it's FX's The Love Story between John F. Kennedy Jr. and Carolyn Bessette. Finally, in your entertainment news, Bonnie Tyler, best known as the first woman of rock who topped the charts with Total Eclipse of the Heart, also known for some other great hits, including Looking for a Heartache and a whole bunch more, has passed away. She died this morning at the age of 75 in Portugal. She was being treated for illness there, and she'd been there since May. She battled the surgery. She was placed in an induced coma for a period. She was reportedly improving last month. She was expected to make a good recovery, but she passed away in Portugal, the news being announced this morning. Later here on the river, we'll have more Fair Frenzy tickets, not only online, but also might have one or two as well on the app. More on that in a few minutes on the river.
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6: August 28th of 1963 marked a profound change for the civil rights movement. That day, Martin Luther King Jr. delivered his I Have a Dream speech from the steps of the Lincoln Memorial to over 250,000 people. 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His speech highlighted the unfulfilled promise of equality, the urgent need for nonviolent change, and the vision for racial harmony and justice. Martin Luther King's speech is as important today as it was in 1963.
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2: It's the American Minute, celebrating America's 250th birthday, brought to you by Nitromag, putting muscle on your crops, Colson Agency Imperial, and Wakanda Boats, Republican City and Glen Elder, Kansas.
3: On May 10th of 1869, the East and West rejoined when the Golden Spike was driven into a railroad tie, joining railroad tracks from east and west, establishing the Transcontinental Railroad. For the first time, passengers and freight could travel the entire continental United States from the Atlantic to the Pacific. The Transcontinental Railroad caused a major shift in 19th century America and one of the greatest man-made accomplishments ever. The total miles of track from Sacramento to Omaha was 1,900 miles, coming together at Promontory Summit in Utah.
2: Celebrating America's 250th birthday with this American Minute on KRVN, The River, and CAMI.
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16: Mid-Nebraska weather.
17: Going to see some mostly sunny skies here for the evening as we head into your drive at 5. Temperatures in the mid-80s. Going to see those start to cool off throughout the rest of the evening. Mid-60s tonight with a 40% chance of thunderstorms. Those east winds, just a gentle breeze overnight. For your Friday, partly cloudy skies, slight chance for a thunderstorm or two, low to mid-80s, and we'll see that thunderstorm chance tomorrow.

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Drive at 5 with the newest single from the up-and-comer, Zach John King. It's Get to Drinkin' Here on the River. Giving away some more county fair tickets later in your Drive at 5. First, though, here's Taylor Swift.

It's your drive at 5 here on 93.1 The River. Afternoons with Alex, powered by Gothenburg Health. And we've got some tickets that we're going to be giving away to the Perkins County Fair. Keep listening for your chance to win big with The River after this River Rewind from Alan Jackson.

0: still breathing.
1: Megan Moroney here in your drive at 5 on the river, and it's now time to give away some more concert tickets here for this Friday. We gave away those Wyatt Flores tickets when he'll be at the Adams County Fair next Saturday. Big congratulations again to Logan. 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
6: Governor Jim Pillen is ordering Nebraska state agencies, boards, and commissions to further tighten spending as the state works to offset a revenue shortfall tied to larger-than-expected tax refunds. According to the governor, Nebraska paid out $307 million more in tax refunds during fiscal year 2026 than anticipated, returning money to taxpayers but creating pressure on state revenues. In a new memo, Pillen said additional steps are needed to maintain reduced income tax rates and continue investments in property tax relief. To ensure compliance, agency boards and commissions must begin submitting monthly savings reports to the State Budget Division. Starting July 31st, the division will review those reports and will also have final approval authority over newly created positions and hiring decisions as the state seeks additional budget reductions. Individuals who are experiencing a layoff were invited to attend a rapid response session Thursday at the Lexington Opportunity Center hosted by the Nebraska Department of Labor. NDOL Regional Employment Manager Brent McLean says today's sessions are about bringing awareness to what the Department of Labor has to offer Tyson employees who are going to experience a layoff on July 24th.
7: So we want to make sure they're aware of all the services that we're able to provide, from unemployment services to reemployment services. That includes interviewing, resume skills, applying for jobs, sourcing opportunities, not only in the area, but throughout the state as well.
6: LeClaire says they also want to give workers the opportunity to bring up topics they want to know more about, such as healthcare, finances, and other issues that the NDOL may not be able to take care of directly, but could fall into the area of supportive services that are out there for employees. And the Central Platte Natural Resources District Board of Directors will hold a public hearing on the proposed fiscal year budget and consider its approval during the regular board meeting on Thursday, July 23rd. The board meeting will begin at 2 p.m. in Grand Island. Reporting for KRVN News, I'm John Willis.
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1: Mostly sunny skies here for the rest of River Country this evening. Temperatures will cool off in your drive at 5 from the mid to upper 80s that we saw around Mid-Nebraska today. Winds will be a little bit of a problem here the rest of the evening, but they'll cool off and they'll back off throughout the rest of tonight. 40% chance of thunderstorms tonight, by the way. Low to mid-60s. That rain chance carries into your Friday into tomorrow night with temperatures in the low to mid-80s for your Friday. This weekend's going to look nice, though, with the upper 80s on hand. River Country temperatures right now on your drive at 5, 85 in Lexington, 87 in Holdridge and Kearney, 88 North Platte and Broken Bow, the low 90s in River Country, Kansas, and a little bit north of the border in McCook and Cambridge. More weather info is at KRVN.com.
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Little girl used to swing right there. I still see her pink bow and her brown hair. She's in the big city now, but she still calls

0: Australian Morgan Wallen in your drive at 5 here during Afternoons with Alex, powered by Gothenburg Health. A lot of fun this morning on River Country here with Mornings in the Country. They asked us on the old Facebook to settle the debates. Is it Facebook lunch, dinner, or is it breakfast, lunch, supper? Of course, it's Facebook, but is it breakfast, lunch, supper, breakfast, lunch, dinner, which I grew up saying, or was it breakfast, dinner, and supper? Now, a lot of answers from a whole bunch of people. Our very own Steve White said, and he had a very good description of this. Dinner isn't a time, but a reflection of how big and formal the meal is. Sunday dinner is clearly the one after church because it's the bigger meal. Now, Jess would say breakfast, lunch, dinner, but they'd always call it Sunday supper. And there's a few others who had some good points. I like what Janelle said. Breakfast, lunch, and supper. Only because dinner could mean two different times of day, depending on who you're talking to. And so to avoid the confusion, it's breakfast, lunch, and supper. Also in the Bible, it was the last supper and not the last dinner. So that's another good point there. I like what Janelle's saying. I think I've been saying it wrong my entire life and saying breakfast, lunch, and dinner. I probably should start saying supper. That would throw my entire family off because we're a breakfast, lunch, dinner family, but... It's what happens when you're the black sheep of the family. Everybody went to Kansas State. I went to UNK. Everybody's in agriculture. I went into radio. 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

finally here as we start to wrap up the drive at 5 here on 93.1 The River. Congratulations to Dalton from Hastings, winning some tickets to the Perkins County Fair earlier here in the drive at 5. Tomorrow, the fair ticket frenzy continues. We got tickets for the Adams County Fair, the Dawson County Fair, and the Furnace County Fair. Friends and Family Fridays. All that and more tomorrow here on the river. But first, Florida Georgia Line in preparation of their big reunion later this summer on the river.

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14: Been a beautiful Thursday around River Country. Lots of sunshine. We'll see mostly sunny skies this evening. Clouds starting to slowly roll in and temperatures cooling off from the mid to upper 80s that we saw around River Country today. Tonight, 40% chance of thunderstorms. We'll see temperatures in the low to mid 60s. Then partly cloudy for your Friday with a slight chance of some afternoon thunderstorms. Temps will be in the low to mid 80s. Weekend's going to look nice. Temps in the upper 80s. Could hit 90 in some spots. And more on your forecast is online. Not just the forecast, but also news, sports, the markets, and so much more. 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

Luke Bryan here on the river. We just wrapped up your drive at 5 on Afternoons with Alex, presented by Gothenburg Health. And here in the 6 o'clock hour, we'll have Rodney Atkins, Jelly Roll, a little something from Thomas Rhett, and how you can get signed up here the rest of the week for the 75th Diamond Anniversary Drive. First, though, on the river, here's Josh Ross.

0: Cole and one of his newest in Hands Up on the River this Thursday as we're just about ready to start to wrap things up for the day. We had a great noon hour, Elver and Carney, with a 75th Diamond Anniversary Drive. Paul Perkins was over there getting you signed up at Batteries Plus to win that new Chevrolet Silverado, the Yamaha Kodiak 450, and the Broil King Grill that you can win at the end of summer. We've been celebrating the 75th anniversary of KRVN all the way since February, and we continue on throughout the rest of the month of July. 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And next week, we'll be at the Furnas County Fair, Adams County, Dawson County, Perkins County, and Kearney County Fairs. 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
1: It's the American Minute, celebrating America's 250th birthday, brought to you by Kappa Ethanol, LLC, Minden, Elm Creek, Ravenna, and Aurora, Pony Express Chevrolet Buick Gothenburg, Pony Express Ford Minden, and State Farm, Heidi Bizzotta, Cozad, and Gothenburg.
2: Ellis Island, the gateway to America, is often romanticized in books and movies. In reality, for many, it was a terrifying process that didn't always result in admittance to the United States. Ellis Island saw more than 12 million immigrants, an average of 5,000 a day. While orderly, it was an overwhelmingly bureaucratic process of inspections, including physical and mental. But when successful, immigrants boarded the ferry from Ellis Island to New York City with a tremendous relief that the end of a long journey to the promise of the United States was beginning.
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6: Fox News, I'm John Saucier. Day 4 of a preliminary hearing in Provo, Utah to decide if there's enough evidence to try the suspect accused of killing Charlie Kirk. During the session, Prosecutor Ryan McBride questioned Utah Department of Public Safety Sergeant Jennifer Fermiana, asking her to read words inscribed on bullet casings found on scene.
7: A fascist.
8: And page 3.
7: Catch.
6: Kirk shot and killed last September during a campus event at Utah Valley University. Oil prices up this week after the U.S. and Iran resumed strikes. Commerce Secretary Howard Lutnick on Fox Business says over 1 billion barrels of oil are on the way, and the President Trump is handling things.
9: So he knows the price of oil is going to stay low. He knows it's going to stay low. So he has the ability to make the moves he wants to make. And we all know leaving national security in his hands is in the best hands.
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7: I'm Pete Ricketts, candidate for Senate, and I approve this message.
8: Everything about Democrat Dan Osborne is fake.
12: Osborne says he's independent, but he's endorsed by the Democrat machine. Osborne admitted he'd give Democrats control of the Senate.
8: Dan Osborne said he'd have been the deciding vote to tax our tips, overtime, and Social Security.
12: Taking thousands out of our pockets. 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Just listen.
13: A clear path and a streamline to citizenship. Just give him a damn Social Security card already.
8: Dan Osborne claims he's for the working man, but Osborne and his wife paid themselves hundreds of thousands of dollars through shady Wyoming companies they control, skirting election laws.
12: Osborne and his family have pocketed nearly $500,000 already.
8: And you know, some of that money was raised with a man who allegedly trafficked young girls for Jeffrey Epstein.
12: Gross. Don't be fooled by fake Dan Osborne.
8: Paid for by Pete Ricketts for Senate.
14: Mid-Nebraska weather.
0: Been a beautiful Thursday around River Country. Lots of sunshine. We'll see mostly sunny skies this evening. Clouds starting to slowly roll in and temperatures cooling off from the mid to upper 80s that we saw around River Country today. Tonight, 40% chance of thunderstorms. We'll see temperatures in the low to mid 60s. Then partly cloudy for your Friday with a slight chance of some afternoon thunderstorms. Temps will be in the low to mid 80s. Weekend's going to look nice. Temps in the upper 80s. Could hit 90 in some spots. And more on your forecast is online. Not just the forecast, but also news, sports, the markets, and so much more. 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

0: Zach Topp here on the river. Of course, a lot of people got to see him in North Platte just a few weeks ago at Nebraska Land Days. And speaking of Nebraska Land Days, and that's just one of the big concerts of the summer, and we got a whole bunch of county fair concert tickets that we're going to be giving away on the river tomorrow. Today we gave away a whole bunch. We gave away tickets for the Perkins County Fair, Adams County Fair, and for the Dawson County Fair. And big congratulations goes out to a few of our winners: Andrea from Bertrand, Mike from Orleans, Dalton from Hastings, Logan from Gothenburg, just a few of the winners. Tomorrow we'll have the Furnace County Fair Friends and Family Fridays, as we usually do. We'll have tickets to the concert next Friday with Ned Ledoux, Dylan Bloom, and Logan Mize. Alongside some tickets you can win as well to the Demo Derby or the Rodeo at the Furnace County Fair. Well, we'll also have some tickets for the Dawson County Fair, the Adams County Fair as well, here for your Friday. It's the Furnace County Fair Friends and Family Friday. Last one we do because the show is next Friday. And they'll have more tickets throughout the rest of today, the rest of tomorrow, and into next week as well for fairs all across river country. 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

Sam Hunt here, starting to wrap things up for me here on the river. It's Afternoons with Alex, powered by Gothenburg Health. Backstage Country in just a few minutes. Before that, my final check of the forecast alongside Cody Johnson and Carrie Underwood.

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2: The Battle of Gettysburg marked the turning point in the Civil War. After defensive victories in Virginia, Confederate General Lee's hope was winning a battle north of the Mason-Dixon line would force negotiations to end the war. The overwhelming defeat at Gettysburg prevented Lee's goal and forced a retreat. Union Major General Meade also missed an opportunity. Despite President Lincoln's urging, he did not pursue Lee's retreating army, thus missing the opportunity to trap him and force a Confederate surrender. The bloodiest single battle of the war. There were more than 50,000 casualties in 3 days.
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7: Mid-Nebraska weather.
8: Final check of the forecast tonight calls for a 40% chance of thunderstorms. Hopefully nothing severe, but if it does, we'll have updates from the River Storm Center throughout the night. Tomorrow, rain chances continue. Partly cloudy skies for your Friday. Temperatures will be in the low to mid-80s. And this weekend's going to look pretty nice with temperatures in the mid-80s to low 90s. Here for Saturday and Sunday, low to mid-90s Monday through Wednesday of next week. More weather info online at our website, krvn.com. 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